0: The might of Gustav Mahler's Third Symphony is paired with the dazzling orchestral suite The Five Elements by Qigong Chen in a concert from China's National Center for the Performing Arts in Beijing. Hi, I'm Jan Weller. Our concert will begin shortly as Liu Xiaojia leads the NCPA's resident orchestra in the Third Symphony of Mahler. Along with having a budding international career, Maestro Liu was music director of the Taiwan Philharmonic and is currently its honorary conductor. He's worked with the NCPA extensively, conducting both orchestral and operatic music. And he had this to say about what makes Mahler's Third Symphony so unforgettable.
1: It is the sheer overwhelming scale of humanity that Mahler captures in his symphony. It's not just a piece of music, it's an entire universe. What I love most is how it moves from the raw primal forces of nature in the first movement all the way to a state of pure, sublime love in the final. For a first-time listener, I would say, don't worry about trying to understand the structure. Just let yourself be carried by the emotional current. By the time you reach those final chords, you feel as though you have lived through a whole lifetime of suffering, joy, and ultimately redemption.
0: Conductor Liu Xiaojia. Here he is to lead the NCPA Orchestra and mezzo-soprano Zhu Huiling in the Third Symphony of Gustav Mahler from the National Center for the Performing Arts in Beijing.

0: The Symphony No. 3 of Gustav Mahler. The NCPA Orchestra, with mezzo-soprano Zhu Huiling, was led by Yu Xiaocha from the National Center for the Performing Arts in Beijing. The music of Mahler has been part of the orchestra's performance history since its inception in 2010. Next week, we'll have our final concert from China, as soloist Ning Feng is heard in Shostakovich's second violin concerto, and the NCPA Orchestra performs the Symphony No. 5 by Shostakovich and music from Prokofiev's Romeo and Juliet. I hope you'll be listening. Coming up shortly in this concert, Myung Won Chung leads the orchestra in Qigong Chen's suite, The Five Elements.
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0: China's National Center for the Performing Arts opened in Beijing in 2007. Its sweeping titanium shell and curved glass walls create the impression of a stage curtain slowly opening. Entering the venue takes you on a journey beneath a lake. As you walk through a transparent underpass below the water, it feels almost like you're entering a new world. It's one of China's most striking modern landmarks, and it's the location of today's concert by their resident orchestra. Next, we have an orchestral suite inspired by one of China's oldest philosophical traditions, Qigong Chen's The Five Elements. The suite takes its inspiration from the ancient Chinese idea that the natural world is shaped by five forces: wood, fire, earth, metal, and water. For Chen, these five elements become characters in a story. Water is the strongest, yet calm. Wood unfolds in endless variety. Fire brings peaceful warmth and life. Earth becomes a nurturing source from which everything grows. And metal shines with strength and light. Together, it's music of remarkable color and delicacy. Leading the NCPA Orchestra in Qigong Chen's The Five Elements, here is conductor Myung Won Chung.

Ancient philosophy meets 21st century music. That was Qigong Chen's The Five Elements. The NCPA Orchestra was led in that performance by Myung-Won Chung, bringing our concert from Beijing's National Center for the Performing Arts to a close. The concert may be over, but we still have more time with this great orchestra. Here they are with their music director, Liu Jia, in a performance of Johann Strauss Jr.'s Voices of Spring.

Frühlingsstimmen, Voices of Spring by Johann Strauss Jr. The NCPA Orchestra was led by Liu Jia, bringing our time with the orchestra to a close. This program was produced by Daniel Goldberg. Special thanks to Rebecca Neistat, the WFMT Radio Network team, and the media team at the NCPA. The executive producers are Roger White and Jennifer Ho Kwong. Next week, our final concert from China features two works by Shostakovich, his second violin concerto with soloist Ning Feng, and his Symphony No. 5. And we'll hear selections from Prokofiev's ballet, Romeo and Juliet. I'm Jan Weller. Thanks for listening.

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3: Hello. Welcome to Concert Hall Classics on Classical KUCO. I'm your host, Kurt Tippins. Thanks for joining me today. In this three-hour orchestral edition of Concert Hall Classics, I'm offering music of Baroque composers Francesco Barsanti and George Frideric Handel, whose paths crossed in Edinburgh, Scotland, several string orchestra symphonies of the young Felix Mendelssohn, and short sinfonias of Muzio Clementi and Gioacchino Rossini. Some rare and enjoyable selections from the Baroque, classical, and romantic eras. I hope you enjoy this program.

This opening portion of Concert Hall Classics features music of Francesco Barsanti, who lived from around 1690 to 1775, a still little-known Italian Baroque composer, and George Frideric Handel, the musical master of the Baroque era, and the short period of time both were associated with the Edinburgh Musical Society that flourished from 1728 to 1797, and its influence in pushing Scottish traditional music into the art music form, both vocal and instrumental. Barsanti spent 8 years, from 1735 to 1743, in its service and wrote some of his best music for its members, which included Concerti Grossi, Recorder and Flute Sonatas, Motets for Chorus, and a publication entitled A Collection of Old Scots Tunes, written for figure bass, cello, and harpsichord, and unspecified treble instrument. Handel, who enjoyed an extraordinary vogue in Britain during the 18th century, contributed, among other works, several works for a pair of French horns, a two-movement concerto in F, arranged from the second suite of water music, and a march for two horns, two oboes, and bassoons, taken from the end of the overture to the opera Tolomeo, originally composed in 1729. This concert gives us a chance to hear the music of both of these composers side by side, where genre and instrumentation overlap in various ways. Of Francesco Barsanti, we'll hear his Opus 3 Concerto Grossi, numbers 1, 2, and 3, George Frideric Handel's aria Sta Nericana Pietrosa Tana from the opera Alcina, Concerto for French horns in F major, and the march in F major, and concluding with Barsanti's 4 selections from A Collection of Old Scots Tunes, Concerto Grosso in D, number 4, and Concerto in D, number 5. Emily Renard is soloist in the Handel aria. Alec Frank Gimel and Joseph Walters, hornists in the Handel works. And the ensemble Marsyas, led by Peter Whalen.

0: Recorded for Lynn Records in September 2016 in North Leith Parish Church, Edinburgh, Scotland, we've enjoyed a concert of music by Baroque composers Francesco Barsanti and George Frederick Handel, who both contributed music to the Edinburgh Musical Society in the 18th century. This is Concert Hall Classics. I'm Kurt Timmons. Coming up after a short intermission, two short sinfonias of Clementi and Rossini. Please stay tuned.
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0: This is Concert Hall Classics. I'm Kurt Timmons. Thanks for joining me today. Music in Italy in the 18th century was dominated by opera, so it's little wonder that the Viennese style of symphonic music was of very little interest. On the other hand, it's worth noting that a great variety of later Italian opera composers wrote a great number of strictly instrumental compositions, including string quartets, concerti, and symphonies. Among these were Muzio Clementi, whose music was mainly influenced by the pianoforte, and Gioacchino Rossini, the towering opera composer, who also produced instrumental works early and much later in his career. We will hear Clementi's Sinfonia in C major, Opus 44, and Rossini's Sinfonia di Bologna, written as an examination exercise to enter his hometown music conservatory. The Chopin Chamber Orchestra is conducted by Winston Daniel Vogel.

0: Recorded for Dynamic Records, we've heard Muzio Clementi's Sinfonia in C Major, Opus 44, and Gioacchino Rossini's Sinfonia di Bologna, with the Chopin Chamber Orchestra, conducted by Winston Daniel Fogel. I'm Kurt Timmons. Concert Hall Classics will return after a short break with several string symphonies of the very young Felix Mendelssohn. Please stay tuned.
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0: I'm Kurt Timmons. This is Concert Hall Classics. Thanks for tuning in today. Felix Mendelssohn wrote 13 string symphonies between 1821 and 1823, when he was between 12 and 14 years old. These symphonies were tributes to classical symphonies, especially by Joseph Haydn, Carl Philipp Emanuel Bach, and Wolfgang Amadeus Mozart. The string symphonies numbers 1 through 70s, especially by Joseph Haydn, Carl Philipp Emanuel Bach, and Wolfgang Amadeus Mozart. The string symphonies numbers 1 through 6 and

Recorded for Analetka Records in August 1992 at the Saint-Augustin de Minerva Church, Quebec, we've heard four string symphonies of the young Felix Mendelssohn, performed by Ensemble Amati, led by Raymond Descens. I'm Kurt Timmons. I enjoyed offering this program featuring music of Baroque composers Francesco Barsanti and George Frideric Handel, short symphonias of Clementi and Rossini, and string symphonies of Felix Mendelssohn. More great music coming up in the next special edition of Concert Hall Classics. 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And this concludes our program on Concert Hall Classics. 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Until next time, I'm Kurt Timmons, and thank you for joining me for Concert Hall Classics on Classical KUCO, and have a pleasant rest of your day.

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3: One of the four last songs by Richard Strauss. It's called Beim Schlafen gehen, Going to Sleep. Rachel Willis-Sorensen with the Leipzig Gewandhausorchestra, Andres Nelsons conducts.

Going to Sleep. I'm Schlafengehen from the four last songs of Richard Strauss with Rachel Willis-Sorensen, soprano. Peter Van de Graaff is my name. We're going to hear music inspired by the Commedia dell'arte tradition of improvised theater from the 17th century primarily. And right now we have a wind suite, very early music of Richard Strauss performed by the Bohuslav Martinů Philharmonic. John Seander Mitchell conducts.

Conductor John Seander Mitchell and Winds of the Bohuslav Martinu Philharmonic and the Wind Suite in B-flat by a young Richard Strauss.

you imagine the very broad comedy of Punch and Judy, slapstick, a lot of physical humor, stock characters. That informs the piece we're going to hear right now. It's The Dance of Harlequin, one of the characters from Commedia dell'arte, and Joanne Polk plays this. It's by Amy Marcy Cheney Beach.

Joanne Polk, the pianist, and Amy Marcy Cheney Beach, the composer. One of the Dreams of Columbine, or the French Suite by Beach. That's called The Dance of Harlequin, one of the characters from Commedia dell'arte, which is the title of our next composition. Commedia dell'arte, in fact, by another woman American composer. Her name is Ellen Tafe Zwillick. And here is Nadia Salerno-Sonnenberg, joined by the New Century Chamber Orchestra.

There is a particular sound that you heard throughout that. It is the sound of the slapstick. Just as it sounds, it's a sound that was very common in the commedia dell'arte tradition of improvised theater, beginning in Italy around about 1600 or so, and it flourished until about 1750. And there were several popular characters that came out of that tradition, Harlequin and Pulcinella and others. That is the title of the piece that we just heard, Commedia dell'arte, and you heard that slapstick depicting that that comic tradition, the broad slapstick comedy, as it's known. That was Nadia Salerno-Sonnenberg playing the violin, joined by the New Century Chamber Orchestra. That is subtitled Commedia dell'arte, but the violin concerto by Ellen Tafe Zwillick, American composer. Another American composer, another woman, in fact, Judith Lang Zaymont wrote this. It's called Swimming Tuna.

0: Elizabeth Moak playing from In My Lunchbox by Judith Lang Zaymont. That is Swimming Tuna.
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1: A couple of British marches, including one by non-British composer Joseph Haydn. I'll get to that in just a little bit. The March for the Prince of Wales, it's called. But first, the very famous Pomp and Circumstance March No. 5 by Sir Edward Elgar. Barry Tuckwell, best known for his horn playing, conducts here the London Symphony.

That was the fifth and last of the so-called pomp and circumstance marches. It's the first that's the very best known, but that's music of Sir Edward Elgar, as recorded by the London Symphony Orchestra, and the conductor was Barry Tuckwell. I'm Peter Van de Graaff. In just a few minutes, we'll listen to a huge chamber work by a Russian composer named Sergei Taneyev, his piano quintet. Stay tuned for that. And this little march for the Prince of Wales. This is one of the many pieces that Joseph Haydn wrote when he was in London. It's performed by the Netherlands Wind Ensemble.

0: Netherlands Wind Ensemble performing there that music of Joseph Haydn, the March for the Prince of Wales.
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When we think of Russian composers, we think of perhaps first and foremost the mighty handful, the Russian Five, Borodin, Rimsky-Korsakov, Mussorgsky, etc. Or we think of Prokofiev and Shostakovich. But there were a few composers in between those two movements that were very important, including this composer, so highly regarded in Russia, not so much outside of Russia. His name is Sergei Taneyev. And we're going to listen to a composition of his, a major composition from 1910-1911. It's the Piano Quintet, and it's with Vadim Repin, Ilya Gringoltz, Nobuko Imai, Lynn Harrell, and Mikhail Pletnyov.

Vadim Repin, Mikhail Pletnyov, Lynn Harrell, Nabucco Imai, Ilya Gringotts, all performing together The Piano Quintet by Sergei Taneyev. And this is by his contemporary Alexander Scriabin as Pierce Lane performs the 11th of the 24 Preludes, Opus 11.

performance by pianist Pierce Lane and music of Alexander Scriabin, one of the 24 Preludes, Opus 11. That was the number 11 in B.

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1: This was originally a song by Edvard Grieg, and then he orchestrated it. It's called The Last Spring, and Michael Tilson Thomas leads the San Francisco Symphony.

Michael Tilson Thomas, San Francisco Symphony, and The Last Spring by Edvard Grieg. I'm Peter Van de Graaff. When we think of Norwegian music, we think of Edvard Grieg first and foremost. There were some other great composers who are contemporaries of his. One of them is Johan Svendsen. Here's his Symphony No. 2. Nima Järvi leads the Gothenburg Symphony.

0: I'll never forget the first time I heard that music and thought, where has this piece been my whole life? Name a Järvi Gothenburg Symphony and the Symphony No. 2 by the Norwegian composer Johan Svensson.
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Up next, we have music from a couple of 19th century French operas. And let's begin with Faust by Charles Gounod. Here's the waltz, arranged by Liszt and played by Édouard Halim.

Wardous Halim, the pianist, and Charles Gounod, the composer. That is the waltz from his opera Faust. Now music by a composer who is championed by Liszt, who did a lot to promote his music. His name is Hector Berlioz, and this is from another 19th century French opera, this after Shakespeare, Béatrice et Bénédicte, inspired by Much Ado About Nothing. Here's the overture to the opera by Berlioz, and it's performed by the Royal Philharmonic, and the conductor is Yuri Temirkanov.

music which had its premiere in Germany, a country which embraced that composer, unlike his native France, in 1862. That is the overture to the opera Béatrice et Bénédicte by Hector Berlioz, and a performance by the Royal Philharmonic. The conductor was Yuri Temirkanov. This is from Berlioz's opera, The Trojans.

0: The Entrance of the Laborers, some ballet music from The Trojans by Hector Berlioz.
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1: I'm your host, Peter Van de Graaff. I have here a couple of performances by the Lincoln Trio. We'll get to a Spanish piano trio in just a few minutes. First, though, this by the American composer Stacy Garrop. It's called Silver Dagger.

Title of that piece by Stacey Garup is Silver Dagger, and it was played by the Lincoln Trio, another performance by that group coming up in just a moment. And then later on, I invite you to stay tuned for a Bach violin suite. Joaquin Turina from southern Spain. Actually, both the composers I have here for you are both from southern Spain. Manuel de Falla being the other. We'll hear a suite from his The Three-Cornered Hat. But Joaquin Turina wrote some of the great Spanish chamber music. Wasn't often composed in Spain at this time, early 20th century. This is the Piano Trio No. 2 by Joaquin Turina, and it's played by the Lincoln Trio.

That was a performance by the Lincoln Trio and music by the Spanish composer Joaquin Turina, his piano trio number 2. Turina from southern Spain, as was our next composer, Manuel de Falla. In fact, the two were very close friends as well. Here is the suite from the great ballet from 1918 and 1919 by Manuel de Falla, called The Three-Cornered Hat. Eduardo Mata conducts the Simón Bolívar Orchestra.

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Now to Bach, and let's begin with one of the Goldberg variations, played by Peter Jan Belder. This is the variation number 18.

One of the variations from the Goldberg Variations of Johann Sebastian Bach, played by Peter Jan Belder. Here is a very famous piece, but probably not as you've ever heard it before. This is one of the orchestral suites of Johann Sebastian Bach, the number 2, which was originally composed for flute and orchestra, but in this case, in this recording, it is with violin and orchestra. There's historical evidence that suggests that this is possibly an alternative that was done in Bach's own lifetime. Jean Lehmann, solos with Tafelmusik.

It does make sense that there is a version for violin and orchestra of what is always played on flute with orchestra, the orchestral suite number 2 of Johann Sebastian Bach, but he himself was a violinist, though it does make sense. Jean Lamont soloed there with the Tafelmusik Baroque Orchestra. This is one of the Goldberg variations of Bach, played by Peter Jan Belder.

0: we have an excerpt from one of the great variation sets, which was composed apparently to help put a prominent gentleman to sleep at night. One of the Goldberg variations of Bach, performed by Peter Jan Belder.
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1: My name is Peter Van de Graaff. Here is your host. We have a couple of pieces inspired by the seasons. We'll listen in just a few minutes to Im Sommerwind, In the Summer Wind, by Anton Webern, an early, late romantic work of his. This, first of all, is from The Four Seasons, not by Vivaldi, but by the Argentinian composer Astor Piazzolla. And Yolanda Violante is the pianist. It's spring.

Juananda Violante Piano and I Solisti Italiani, with music by the Argentinian composer Astor Piazzolla. That's from his Four Seasons, and we heard the first of them, which is a musical depiction of spring. This is Peter Van de Graaff, and we're going to listen to music inspired by summer right now, some Mendelssohn later on, and music by a mentor and friend of Mendelssohn named Ignaz Moscheles. We'll listen to one of his piano concertos. This is an early work by Anton Webern for large orchestra, a late romantic composition. He had not yet taken up the pentonality, or some call it atonality, 12-tone music, as he did with Arnold Schoenberg and Alban Berg. This is a symphonic poem called Im Sommerwind. And Webern just wrote this for fun when he was about 19 or 20, in the summer wind. The Philadelphia Orchestra is led by Eugene Ormandy.

0: an early work of Anton Webern. It's called Im Sommerwind, in the summer wind. The Philadelphia Orchestra was conducted by Eugene Ormandy.
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Before we listen to a piano concerto by a teacher and close friend of Felix Mendelssohn, we have one of his best-known melodies, Auf Flügeln des Gesanges, On Wings of Song, originally sung but recorded here by Jascha Heifetz, violin, and Manuel Bai, piano, 1949 recording.

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Auf Flügeln des Gesanges, on Wings of Song by Felix Mendelssohn, who was the pupil of our next composer, also a very close friend of this man, whose name is Ignaz Moscheles, a Czech-born composer, one who lived in Berlin for a time. That's where he knew Mendelssohn, but then he moved on to London and had a great career as a pianist and teacher composer there. This is the second concerto by Moscheles from 1825. Ian Hobson, the pianist and conductor of Sinfonia da Camera.

The pianist was also the conductor there, leading Sinfonia da Camera, Ian Hobson, his name. The composer was Ignaz Moscheles, a Czech-born composer, born in 1794, but based in London for most of his very successful career. That second piano concerto of his dates from 1825. I mentioned before, Moscheles is probably best known for being a very close friend of and teacher of Felix Mendelssohn. And so we're going to listen to Melvin Tan perform a little Mendelssohn's Song Without Words.

0: Melvin Tan at the forte piano performed that Song Without Words from the Opus 19 set by Felix Mendelssohn.
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1: This is Peter van de Graaff here to keep you company with music, which takes us to the beautiful city of Prague, Czech Republic. We're going to listen to a symphonic poem by Smetana, by Suk, I should say, called Prague. We also have the Prague Symphony by Mozart and a bit of music by the Czech composer Antonín Dvořák now, his Serenade from the Poetic Tone Pictures.

It's one of the 13 poetic tone pictures, Opus 85 by Antonín Dvořák. Don't often hear his solo piano music, but that's the Serenade, as recorded by Stefan Veselka. Our destination here is Prague. Hope you'll stay tuned for Mozart's Prague Symphony later on and a symphonic poem by the Czech composer, the son-in-law of Antonín Dvořák, Josef Suk, called Prague. It's based on a poem by a Czech novelist poet named Svatopluk Čech. It concerns a famous Hussite leader and the Crusaders' encircling attack on Prague in 1424. Here is Libor Pešek to conduct the Czech Philharmonic and Suk's Prague.

0: inspired by the Crusaders' invasion of Prague in the 15th century. That's a symphonic poem by the Czech composer Josef Suk called Prague, and it was played by the Czech Philharmonic Orchestra, conducted by Libor Pešek. We're going to listen to more Prague-inspired music in Mozart's 38th Symphony in just a moment or two.
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Once the city of Prague was able to hear Mozart's The Marriage of Figaro, they went crazy for his music, and Mozart responded to that love with a lot of music, including his Symphony No. 38, K504, which is now known as, appropriately, the Prague Symphony. We're going to listen to a recording dating from 1960 with the Philharmonia Orchestra conducted by Herbert von Karajan.

One of the late symphonies by Mozart is Symphony No. 38. He went on to write just a few more after that. And that was one of a number of works which he composed for the city of Prague. It's known as the Prague Symphony. And we heard a recording which dates from 1960. It was released in 1960, originally on the EMI Classics label, with the Philharmonia Orchestra, conducted by Herbert von Karajan. And this is music from Prague as well. It's by Dvorak.

0: Silhouette by Dvorak, played by Stefan Veselka.
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Title of that piece by Stacey Garup is Silver Dagger, and it was played by the Lincoln Trio, another performance by that group coming up in just a moment. And then later on, I invite you to stay tuned for a Bach violin suite. Joaquin Turina from southern Spain. Actually, both the composers I have here for you are both from southern Spain. Manuel de Falla being the other. We'll hear a suite from his The Three-Cornered Hat. But Joaquin Turina wrote some of the great Spanish chamber music. Wasn't often composed in Spain at this time, early 20th century. This is the Piano Trio No. 2 by Joaquin Turina, and it's played by the Lincoln Trio.

That was a performance by the Lincoln Trio and music by the Spanish composer Joaquin Turina, his piano trio number 2. Turina from southern Spain, as was our next composer, Manuel de Falla. In fact, the two were very close friends as well. Here is the suite from the great ballet from 1918 and 1919 by Manuel de Falla, called The Three-Cornered Hat. Eduardo Mata conducts the Simón Bolívar Orchestra.

Now to Bach, and let's begin with one of the Goldberg variations, played by Peter Jan Belder. This is the variation number 18.

One of the variations from the Goldberg Variations of Johann Sebastian Bach, played by Peter Jan Belder. Here is a very famous piece, but probably not as you've ever heard it before. This is one of the orchestral suites of Johann Sebastian Bach, the number 2, which was originally composed for flute and orchestra, but in this case, in this recording, it is with violin and orchestra. There's historical evidence that suggests that this is possibly an alternative that was done in Bach's own lifetime. Jean Lehmann, solos with Tafelmusik.

It does make sense that there is a version for violin and orchestra of what is always played on flute with orchestra, the orchestral suite number 2 of Johann Sebastian Bach, but he himself was a violinist, though it does make sense. Jean Lamont soloed there with the Tafelmusik Baroque Orchestra. This is one of the Goldberg variations of Bach, played by Peter Jan Belder.

0: there we have an excerpt from one of the great variation sets, which was composed apparently to help put a prominent gentleman to sleep at night. One of the Goldberg Variations of Bach, performed by Peter Jan Belder.
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0: Thankfully, there are things we can do to protect birds and ourselves from heat. Here's three to start. First, grow plants that create shade. Studies show that shade trees can cool down neighborhoods and reduce the urban heat island effect, keeping wildlife and people cooler, even in the hottest months. Second, provide water. A bird bath or outdoor water feature can help birds avoid dehydration and stay cool with a quick bath. Just make sure to keep the water fresh, clean, and mosquito-free. Third, pay attention to nest boxes. Excessive heat is particularly hard on young birds. In direct sunlight, temperatures in the nest can soar to lethal extremes. When you install a nest box, try placing it in the shade. Or if it's for a bird that prefers open habitats, consider painting the box white or choosing a ventilated double roof design to reduce the risk to the birds inside. Through small steps like these, we can make bigger strides toward a better future for ourselves and the birds. For Bird Note, I'm Michael Stein.
1: Well, good morning. It is so great to be back here with you. I'm Paul Nesper. I'm joined by Brad Ferguson. I know Jeff Hagee is around. I know he's crunching some numbers to get you the most updated information. We are approaching 2 after the hour. It's Thursday. It's day 4 of our fall membership drive, Brad, and looks like we're looking still at 886 donors at the $100 level. That's about 59% to go. So we are a little bit behind, but I believe we're going to get there. I think today is going to be a really important day.
2: Well, we're a little bit behind, and it's the penultimate day.
1: Love that word.
2: I do too. But, you know, starting off with 1,500 now at 886, that shows that we've made great progress over this week.
1: Yeah, no, I mean, especially yesterday, historically a slow day, but we did pretty good yesterday. We were able to crank out, math is really hard. We've only had like a couple sips of coffee, but it looks like we knocked out 135 people at the $100 level. So that's a nice chunk of change on a Wednesday. So friends, we're really excited about that, but obviously we still have a long way to go. So it's important that we get the phones ringing now. And like I said, Jeff will be in here in a second. He'll have his computer. So we'll get the dings going as well if your preference is to donate online. But more than anything, we just need to hear from you today at 405-974-3333. 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
2: Remember, we only come to you a couple of times a year, 10 days total, to let you know how the station runs, how we keep the lights on and the program going. And because we're not commercial, our license is called NCE, or non-commercial educational. 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And the only way to fund it is through grant writing and through membership drives. 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And we always thought of the fall one as the big one. You know, spring's a good one. The fall was kind of the major one.
1: Yeah.
2: When the weather's cooling down, people are thinking about the holidays. 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And go to the phone, 974-3333, online at classicalkuco.org.
1: And we know a lot of you are just kind of waking up. You're getting ready for work, maybe getting ready for school, whatever the case may be. So we're looking at 5 donors at the $100 level here in the 7 o'clock hour. Who's going to be the first person to heed that call, friends? 405-974-3333. Got to make sure we get the ball rolling early this morning. Momentum is key. We know Friday is going to be frenetic. I love alliteration as well. But it's important that for tomorrow to be a success, we really need to set it up today. 405-974-3333.
2: Give us a call this morning. Remember, we're asking for those $100 donations. You can do it all at once. You can put it out in installments. A lot of people, I think, do $10 a month.
1: Yeah, that's kind of a round number.
2: Yeah, and it's easy to do, and it can be automated. It's tax deductible. Remember that, too. And it goes so far to help this radio station. All kinds of things going on now. We have a generator we have to replace. We have a tower that we'd have to tighten up a little bit every few years. You know, there are guy wires that hold that stick up, and it's 800 feet in the air.
1: That's right. But I've been out to the site before. You don't realize how tall they are until you get out there.
2: Yeah. And the face is 8 feet. So That's a big tower.
1: Yeah.
2: And, you know, eventually it actually has an 18-inch swing at the top. If you were up there at the very, very top, you have...
1: Nope.
2: No, you're not. I know you're not. Somebody's got to go up there and change the bulbs, though.
1: And that's why they get paid a lot more money than I do. Because there's no way I'm climbing up that high.
2: But, you know, eventually there's a little fatigue that sets in with the wires, and they have to go in there and tighten them up and inspect the tower. And I know Jeff wants to change the lighting system on that tower, but I think he's got to put that off now because the generator is taking precedence.
1: Well, and that's the biggest thing, you know, you have in your homes, you know, sometimes, like for example, this summer, my garage door broke. Wasn't anticipating on my garage door breaking, but I had some money, thankfully, just enough put aside to kind of get that covered. You know, we
2: did
1: the same. But to your point, you know, money was to the side, but you know, now I'm working to replenish that fund, and we're doing the same thing, and that's why we're coming to you today, friends. It's so important if you haven't gotten involved yet to get involved, especially today. I know a lot of people like to wait till Friday. It's for some people, it's a tradition, and we love that. But we also want to make it tomorrow a little bit more attainable of a goal. So, friends, we need to hear from you right now. 405-974-3333. Again, we're looking for 5 donors at the $100 level. Now, again, if you can contribute $25 or you can contribute $250, awesome. The amount is irrelevant. We're just using that, again, for simple math for us to keep track of.
2: Right.
1: But we're looking at 5 donors collectively at the $100 level this hour.
2: What's
1: who's
2: right
1: gonna
2: for
1: be the
2: you
1: first
2: is right
1: one?
2: For us.
1: Yeah, who's going to be the first one to heed that call? We'd love to get the phones ringing early this morning. I know they went off pretty early. I believe it was yesterday, 405-974-3333. Now, excuse me, sorry. We are going to actually interrupt briefly at 9 o'clock. For Spotlight on the Arts, it's a short episode, so we're like, you know what, we want to make sure that our weekly guests make sure they still have the ability to have their spot. Yeah. But we'll be back shortly after that. Brad, this Spotlight's evolved a lot since you were doing it.
2: Well, it always was in the studio for years and years and years. And then when the Oklahoma City Museum of Art opened up, the director was Carolyn Hill, who was a big friend of the station, and she said, would you consider coming to the museum to do Spotlight? And we, of course, had to cobble some stuff together to do that. Our engineer was Hal Smith at the time, and he did. And we moved Spotlight on Thursdays live from the museum. Then when we moved down here, my last 2 years, we were down here downtown, and I simply walked over to the studio.
1: Yeah, it's a
2: studio.
1: Short distance.
2: And then, of course, that became expensive. And so it was moved right here to the studio because we're right downtown anyway.
1: Absolutely, yeah.
2: So
1: kind of in the heart of things. So it's great. And we mentioned it the other day. Now, you know, before when people came on, it just once you were on it was poof, just like that. It's gone.
2: Now you can listen to it again.
1: No, exactly. And I think that's been a huge difference too, because you know we understand everybody consumes things differently, and not everybody can be by the radio at 9 a.m. And we certainly want to make sure that our amazing partners that are able to come down and share this information, you know, that it's, for lack of a better phrase, that it's worthwhile. And I think it's really helped to garner interest in a lot of different organizations, and at least based off the surveys, it continues to be one of the more popular programs that's out there. So
2: who's on Spotlight today?
1: This week we just kept it, since we knew it was membership drive week, to Dr. Glaubitz and Dr. Montag for their weekly spots with UCO and OCU respectively, because you know, even though we're in membership drive, they still have a lot of events going on, so we're gonna have a chance to sit down.
2: I think you could go to a concert every single night.
1: Just about. I know. I already forget what's taking place tonight, Rob. I apologize. I want to say it's a musical theater production, if I'm not mistaken. Anything Goes. That's right. Anything Goes is kicking off. So, but it's going to be a ton of fun, and I look forward to sharing that with you. But before we get to that, we're going to be asking you to step up and do your part at 405-974-3333. But we're also going to get to some music. And you know, we start off the 7 o'clock hour, as we always do, with the music of TV and film. Today we are going to go to Charlie Chaplin. This is The Real Chaplin, a symphonic adventure, part 2, being performed for us today by the City of Prague Philharmonic, and they are under the direction of Carl Davis.

0: and music of Charlie Chaplin. That was Real Chaplin, a Symphonic Adventure Part 2, performed for us today by the City of Prague Philharmonic, and they were under the direction of Carl Davis here on Classical KUCO.
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0: It is 16 after the hour. I am Paul Nesper. I am joined by Brad Ferguson, and now we have Jeff Hagee. Jeff, good morning. How are you?
2: Good morning. I'm looking forward to today. We're just a little bit behind, but I'm very positive of what's going on. We had some good turnout yesterday afternoon and throughout the evening. So as soon as Kent signed off the air at 6, the donations kept coming through. So I look forward to it.
0: Well, that's always encouraging. Every drive is different, and you never know what to expect. But yeah, the truth is we are a little bit behind, but I believe we are going to get there. And I think it's important to remember, friends, that every arts patron in the city has a role to play. Mm-hmm. So today, yours is a phone call or a click to classicalkuco.org. You know, if you enjoy getting to hear the Oklahoma City Philharmonic, the Baroque Orchestra, the Chamber Orchestra, Tactus, Canterbury Voices, we've featured Cimarron Opera, we've featured many local recitals and performances. You know, if you value being able to hear that, we need to hear from you right now at 405-974-3333. Or, you know, we've got the computer in here, so if you go to classicalkuco.org, we'll hear that ding, and we know you've done your part. But again, if you are a patron of the arts in this city, we very much need you to step up and do your part today.
2: As I was gathering some material to get in here, and I apologize for missing the break earlier, you guys were talking about Spotlight, and that is a perfect example of the type of information that you can get from Classical KUCO about the events that are taking place. Yes, you know, the organizations like Lyric Theater and the Phil and Broadway, they all advertise on here, but you know, coming to Classical KUCO, sitting down with you, Paul, and Brad, you did it for years on Spotlight, just that conversation about the thoughts, the processes, when the event is, you know, everything that boils down to into Spotlight. And so many guests that come on and want to, you know, want our community to come together and do that. It's just a wonderful program.
0: You know, and I do have a couple running just jokes with some of the recurring guests and Sterling with Oklahoma Central Oklahoma Ballet Company. He's on once a year. Same thing with Jenny with Theater Crude. You know, they do the Fringe Festival. They're on once a year. So every time they come down to the studio, I'm like, well, you're here for your yearly checkup or yearly visitor or something along those lines. And, you know, I just, and to that point, you know, I just mentioned two groups that aren't necessarily music organizations or performing organizations. Mm-hmm. But, you know, we also have, we've talked with Oklahoma Shakespeare in the Park, you know, all these other wonderful organizations that do more performing arts versus, I guess it's all performing arts. Sorry, I have not had enough coffee in case you haven't figured that out yet, but not more visual, of a visual medium. Yes, right. Exactly. So, but we just, you know, I love getting to share these stories and, you know, all these organizations are incredible and they do a lot of work for not a lot of recognition. So I'm glad we can give them that recognition on Spotlight.
2: And you are actually going to, Spotlight will air today, but it's a shortened version for our version.
0: Yeah. No. We wanted to make sure that both Dr. Montag and Dr. Globitz, you know, were able to have their weekly spot. Because, yes, we are busy this week with our membership drive, but they're busy this week with all the performances that are taking place. We want to make sure that we continue to shine a light on that. And then when we get to next week, we'll be back more to our normal programming. But we're definitely excited to share that with you today. And then we'll be in for about the last 35-ish minutes of that 9 o'clock hour, continuing to say, hey, if you value this programming, it's important that we hear from you today at 405-974-3333.
3: Yeah, I've not met Dr. Montag. It was always Mark Parker for me, or Jan McDaniel that would come on Spotlight, the late Jan McDaniel.
0: Right.
3: We miss him a lot.
0: Yeah, it's been a hard start to this semester, and I know it's really impacted the faculty, the students, everybody. Including the community, and we're going to continue to remember him throughout the year. We'll sorry, not to get emotional about it now, but yeah, we'll just continue to remember him throughout the years. And obviously his legacy is going to live on in so many of his students and people that are out there now teaching the next generation of performers. So, but it's always exciting to be able to feature these wonderful people. And yeah, I mean, you're going to run into them in the community. You'll see them at these concerts. I think that's the really, really cool part about this. Nobody is, on a pedestal, I guess, for lack of a better phrase. But again, if you value programming like Spotlight, Performance Oklahoma, if you value hearing Symphony Cast in the evening, if you value hearing me in the morning on your way to work, or Kent on your way home from work, or Kurt, you know, when you're trying to pretend you're sending that email, when you're really just trying to listen to some good music, you know, if you value that, it's important that we hear from you today at 405-974-3333.
2: 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And if you have an event and you would like it featured, you know, get in contact with Paul. Go to our website and put your information in the contact, and he'll get that. And everybody, you can come there. Also, we can put that information at the bottom of our website as well, because that's what we're here for. And that's the whole point. Other than playing music, which we love to do, you know, it's getting the information out about all the wonderful events that are taking place.
3: Well, in the new era of Spotlight, you can go back and listen to it online.
2: Absolutely, right.
3: You know, in the old days, it happened and it was gone. But now it's all recorded, and you can go back and find out if you missed it during the day. You can go to the website in the evening or whenever you like and listen to it.
0: I think that's been a nice evolution of the program. But again, we are on day four of the membership drive. We are a little bit behind the ball. We need to be hearing those phone rings. We did hear a couple dings from the computer, and it looks like, Jeff, you might have a couple thank yous to give.
2: I do. Actually, we have two different Megans to thank. So, you know, and it must be a glitch in the Matrix for some reason, but I've seen that happen. There's like multiple Lindas or multiple Barbaras.
3: Were there a couple of Nancys yesterday?
2: There's a couple of Nancys yesterday as well. So now today's
3: a list of L's.
2: It's just that glitch of the Matrix.
0: Well, like I said, I do love alliteration. So thank you to the Megans for that contribution. We're going to go ahead and get to our next work. We have a work from Nikolai Rimsky-Korsakov. This is Sadko Musical Pictures, Opus 5, performed for us today by the Moscow Symphony Orchestra under the direction of Igor Golshvin here on Classical KUCO.

0: The music of Russian late Romantic composer Nikolai Rimsky-Korsakov. That was Sadko, musical picture, Opus 5, performed for us today by the Moscow Symphony Orchestra, and they were led by Igor Gorlovshin here on Classical KUCO.
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0: It is 7:36 here at Classical KUCO. I am Paul Nesper, and I am joined by Brad Ferguson and Jeff Hagee. Gentlemen, how are we doing this morning?
2: Very well. I keep hearing that ding going off.
3: We
0: had a nice little flurry of dings there as we went into the Korsakov, which is always an exciting thing to hear as we go into a break. And, we've been talking all morning. We're a bit behind the eight ball, but every time we hear a ding, I know we get that much closer to hitting our goal. So, Jeff was talking earlier about how yesterday in the afternoon, especially, Kent's afternoon crew was really stepping up to the plate. So I think I need the morning crew to really step up to the plate this morning. We can't let them have all the glory. 405-974-3333. Yes, I am that competitive. But it is important that we hear from everybody. And I love that we had such a flurry of activity yesterday afternoon. That's so exciting. And we just want to continue that momentum this morning. And I know a lot of people prefer the online route. Zephy has been a great tool for that. Very, very simple, easy to set up, especially if you want to do the recurring monthly donation. It is very simple. You can literally put in the amount and for the number of months that you want to do it. So if you want to donate $7.50 a month, you can do that. You can literally set it to the penny. But the only way that happens is if you go to classicalkuco.org, click on the heart, and do your part.
3: And just from a silver perspective, when you make that donation on Zephy 2, you automatically get a tax recognition letter. So you don't have to wait till, January or February when we gather all that information and then send it to you. So if you would like to make that donation now, and, if it's of any amount, it will actually give you that recognition letter for your record. So,
2: and it's absolutely free for us.
3: It's absolutely free for us. Absolutely.
0: Yeah. I mean, I think, again, we always talk about trying to be good stewards of your money. And, obviously, if you're donating to us, we want to make sure that as much of that is retained here as possible. And Zephy's been a great partner in that.
3: Yeah. And it accepts all credit cards. So,
0: and Apple Pay if you're one of the tech savvy people. Mm-hmm. Yeah.
3: So, yeah. So just a few hello to your morning crew friends. We have Bob and Pat. Thank you very much for your donation. And Brittany also gave a donation.
0: So thank you, Brittany. I love all these morning people stepping up to the plate. If you're a patron of the arts, if you love the performing arts, now is the time. It ends at 6 o'clock tomorrow, no matter what. About 30 hours, 32. Don't make me do math. I keep saying that. But yeah, it's about 32 hours. We're done. That's it. And we'll go back to the regularly scheduled program. You won't hear from us again until, I'm guessing, probably April. So it is so vital that we hear from you today. 405-974-3333.
3: One of the things that Kit and I were talking about yesterday, and I'm still kind of in the mood, just a couple of days, we were in three-digit temperatures.
0: Oh, yeah.
3: And, now, thankfully, we're just a little bit further south of that, but already I'm in the Christmas mood. I get this way, about this time of year because the holidays are starting, Halloween, Thanksgiving, and already
2: the eating season.
3: Exactly. And I start to get that. And then the music, during the season is just so wonderful. And don't forget, Classical KUCO is where you get the best Christmas music, the best holiday music that you can for the entire month.
0: So I had a bunch of wasps or hornets. I don't know the difference other than I don't want them on my house. I saw a big mass of them outside my kitchen yesterday. So I went to a local hardware store to pick up some killer. They had Christmas trees up.
3: Yes.
0: It's September 24th. I haven't even had a chance to get to spooky season yet. I don't want to be a Grinch.
3: I'm surprised Valentine ornaments are not out right now.
0: I couldn't believe it. I'm like, it still feels like it's 100 out there. I'm not quite in the Christmas spirit yet. I can't wait to be in the Christmas spirit, but To your point, I love Christmas here at Classical KUCO. I love the momentum of adding more Christmas music as we get closer and closer. You know, it's really cool to hear a mix, to hear a Beethoven piano sonata and then immediately go into a Christmas carol that I'm, you know, one of my favorites. So I love that. But then to your point, as we get closer to Christmas, it's pretty much 24/7 Christmas music. Mm-hmm. And if you love that, if you look forward to that every Christmas season, I need to hear from you today. 405-974-3333.
3: And I'll point out, it's not the same 20, 25 songs that maybe other stations are playing.
2: It's good Christmas
3: music. It's good Christmas music. Don't get me wrong. Those 25 songs are great. Yeah. But once you've heard them 3, 10, 50 times, okay. But on Classical KUCO, you know, it's different. There's plenty of music to go around.
0: No, and... I'm giggling and laughing just because I do get tired of it pretty quickly. Only because I also am playing a lot of gigs in the Christmas season, so there you hear a lot of the same songs over and over again. So I do get a little fatigued, but I still stay festive. But yes, that's right around the corner.
3: It is.
0: I can't believe that. I need to get my Christmas list together. But
3: if you enjoy Christmas, though, you know, now's the time to call. 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
0: It's simple. Click on the heart, do your part, and you can become a contributing member today. We're going to go ahead and get back to the music. I'm really excited to share this next one. It's a composer we don't play a ton on here a lot, and that is Elton John. We're going to hear Rocket Man in the style of Bach, being performed, or actually was arranged for us today and being performed for us by pianist John Bayliss here on Classical KUCO.

0: I did not know I needed to hear that today. That was the music of Elton John, arranged for us by John Bayliss. That was Rocket Man in the style of Bach. And it was performed for us today by pianist John Bayliss here on Classical KUCO. I think it's one of the things I just love about music, how you can take something and just completely transform it, and you still recognize it, but it's not the same thing. I just one of the things I just absolutely love about music, and you know, it's one of the things that I love getting to share with you. And I think we've talked a lot of things this week. Especially we've talked about AI and just how it can generate playlists, and that's all swell and good. But you know, just being able to hear this and then just talk about it afterwards, and just how we felt, like you don't get that with a computer, but you do get that with myself. You get that with Kurt. You get that with Kent. So if you value that, it's so vital that we hear from you today at 405-974-3333, or ironically, go to the computer and go to classicalkuco.org. I guess that's not really irony, but then click on the heart and do your part and become a contributing member today.
1: Well, so many people listen that way anymore, yeah. 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
0: Yes.
1: Yeah. classicalkuco.org. Pledge $5 a month, $10 a month. $15, whatever's right for you is right for us. As I've said many times, $10 a month seems to be just, right at the sweet spot that a lot of people like to give. It's just a little bit of money, adds up to $120 over the year, and it makes our goal even closer.
0: Even better.
1: To give. It's just a little bit of money, adds up to $120 over the year, and it makes our goal even closer.
0: Even better. Yeah.

0: as it were. It could also mean, you know, the difference between, you know, saving this program or, you know, losing that program. It's really just a co-op, as we were talking about yesterday, that once you become part of the KUCO co-op or the KUCO family, you know, you get to influence the music, you get to fill out the survey, you become part of the KUCO family. There's no other way to put it. But you have to make that call, or you have to go to the website. That $5 actually means a lot.
1: You know, I think back to, like, you know, like changing my car, and just like how it just it adds up over time. And it's the same thing here. You know, I throw a quarter, you know, in one of my cup holders, and then I throw another 20 cents in later. By the end of the week, it's like, oh, I've got a dollar in there. And so it's kind of the same idea here. You know, a couple bucks here, a couple bucks there, it's going to all add up. You know, this is a community-funded entity, 100% really, when it comes down to it, between the grants, underwriting, and over two-thirds comes directly from you. So it is just so vital that we hear from you. I know we've been talking about Christmas is coming. I know we during, you know, the Rocket Man, we were talking about just some of the other groups and albums that are out there, like the Beatles Concerto Grosso from Peter Brainer, and just all the different ways you can experience music. And if you value getting to hear that, we got to hear from you today at 405-974-3333.
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0: And it's very interesting. My daughters are now grown, and this younger generation, and even younger than that, they don't interact with radio the way that we have for years. But here's what they do. They stream on their phone, get into the car, and plug it into their system and listen to the live radio through their car. So it's they're not turning on the radio. They're actually streaming our
2: they're listening to the radio,
0: through the radio itself. So I love it. If that's the way that you want to do, and I know so many people, especially out of state or out of our broadcast area, they listen online too. So that service is there for you. We are happy to provide that, and we want to provide that. But again, that actually costs money to stream.
2: I do that if I'm going on a long trip.
0: Yeah. Exactly. When my family and I, my wife and I, when we go to different parts of the country, we have family on the East Coast, we have family on the West Coast, and I'm always listening to Classical KUCO. It's on my phone, and you know, I Bluetooth to family members' stereos or what have you, and there it is. You know, a little bit of home that I've taken with me, a little bit of beautiful music that is with me. Paul and Kent and Kurt and others, you know, are I'm taking them along with me on my journey. So if that's important to you, now's the time to pick up the phone, 405-974-3333, or go to classicalkuco.org, like many of our friends have done before.
2: Friends of Paul this morning, that's who we're talking to. Give us a call this morning. It's so important that you do just that, because time's running out. I mean, this is a Thursday, and Friday at 6 o'clock, it's over. That's our promise to you. And we need to hear from you right now, 974-3333.
0: Go ahead. Oh, I was just going to say, you know, we kind of break down. It's a $150,000 goal, which is, and the reason it seems so high is because, you know, we are now federally government independent, if you will, and that is something to celebrate. We don't have the strings that were attached to us prior for all the different things. But, you know, that's what we're doing. That's where we're at. Pick up the phone, please.
1: Well, we have one more work to share with you here before we get to the top of the hour in today's edition of A Day to Remember. We're going to go to the music of Kathleen Gladney Wells. This is Minor Reflection, performed for us today by the St. Louis Symphony Orchestra under the direction of Leonard Slatkin.

0: The music of Kathleen Gladney Wells. We heard Minor Reflection, performed for us today by the St. Louis Symphony Orchestra, and they were under the direction of Leonard Slatkin here on Classical KUCO. Well, that is how we close out the 7 o'clock hour. We are on day 4, the penultimate day of our fall membership drive. We're a little bit behind the 8 ball. We've still got about 59% to go, but I know we're going to make that gap up. 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We will break for the top of the hour in today's edition of A Day to Remember, and we will be back right after this.
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2: A Day to Remember. September 22nd, 1948. In the summer of 1948, Berlin was under siege. The Soviet Union's blockade of the city's roads and rail lines left residents with no access to supplies. In mid-June, the Allies used the only way left open and began airlifting food into the city. It was called Operation Vittles.
0: Case in point of us being human, I clicked the wrong button.
2: A Day to Remember, September 24th, 1846. The Mexican-American War began as President James K. Polk's policy of territorial expansion led to the annexation of Texas in 1845 and the disputed location of the Texas-Mexico border. By late summer 1846, U.S. forces in northern Mexico had won several victories under the command of General Zachary Taylor, whose orders were to take the city of Monterrey, with the objective being, quote, to dispose the enemy to desire an end to the war. By mid-September, over 7,000 Mexican troops under General Pedro de Ampudia awaited Taylor in Monterrey. Taylor was greatly outnumbered, but on September 21st, he cut off the Mexican army's escape route. The next day, Ampudia ordered his troops to take up defensive positions in the city. The fighting was brutal, and the two armies fought hand to hand and house to house through Monterrey. It was a battle unlike any the United States had ever fought. The Mexicans suffered nearly three times the casualties of the U.S. forces, and on the morning of September 24, 1846, Ampudia asked to see Taylor. The two generals agreed to an eight-week armistice. The Mexicans surrendered Monterrey, and Taylor agreed to allow them to withdraw to the south. The U.S. now controlled the most important city in northern Mexico. Taylor was hailed as a war hero at home, yet Taylor's superiors were furious that he'd allowed the Mexican army to withdraw and did not pursue. Taylor received a scathing reprimand from the Secretary of State. The Battle of Monterrey was a turning point, yet the war continued for two more years. But we remember Monterrey today as an early example of urban door-to-door warfare. A Day to Remember is a production of KUCO at the University of Central Oklahoma. If you'd like a transcript, visit our Facebook page, A Day to Remember Radio. 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
0: It is 3 after the hour. I am Paul Nesper, the one responsible for clicking the wrong button there. I am joined by Jeff Hagee and Brad Ferguson. In my defense, I didn't have my glasses on when I queued up A Day to Remember, and I saw a T. So that was my clue.
3: Well, and as I was telling Paul when we first started that show, the very first morning it was supposed to run, I forgot all about it. went right past it.
4: That's the beauty of humanity right there. You know, you know we're not AI, so.
0: No, that was just general incompetence right there, Jeff. But if you enjoy that general incompetence, give us a call at 405-974-3333. But, you know, again, I think, we all make mistakes. And that's part of life. And I think I'm slowly learning to not be as annoyed by mistakes. I think the classical musician in me, anytime I would just like chip a note, like, so I'm learning that it's okay to hit a wrong button. Life's going to go on. It's okay. You know, I think that's a big message of what we're saying here. You know, it's everything's going to be okay. This, we're here for you. We are going to be that refuge. We know there's a lot of chaos in the world. We don't, you know, subscribe to that. We just want to be the place that plays classical music, the place that you can go to learn about all the wonderful performing art events, to learn and listen to our great syndicate programming, like in the evening with the New York Phil and the Chicago Symphony and the Pittsburgh Symphony. 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Thank you. But it takes 2 minutes, and we need to hear from you today.
4: You know, my grandfather once told me that wisdom is just a collection of mistakes. 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And if that is very true, I'm a very wise person. 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
0: Yeah.
4: And if you enjoy the programming that we, you know, have on the station, if you enjoy the mistakes that we make, if you enjoy the Christmas music, everything that we've been talking about, if you want to be a part of our community, which so many people have, and we appreciate the donations that have come in. 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Not only did you donate in spring, but you've donated twice just in this drive alone. And that is what we really appreciate. That is really making a commitment to the station.
0: Yeah, because we're not just a playlist. You know, we are a community, and your contribution helps keeps the signal strong. And, you know, we love everybody that's been able to donate, especially people that have been able to donate multiple times. 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
3: 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And we're going to have Spotlight at 9 o'clock. 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
4: Oh my goodness.
3: And it was live, and sometimes the guests were a little sleepy when they came in, but you know, it was during the drive time. Yeah. then we moved it to later in the morning because it was better on everybody's schedule. But you know, you hear from the Philharmonic, you hear from Canterbury, you hear from Lyric. If you're a patron of those organizations, become a patron of Classical KUCO as well. 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I hear haven't heard the phone, but I've heard lots of dings.
4: There are
3: no rings,
4: lots of dings.
3: Many dings. ClassicalKUCO.org.
4: Well, the interesting, we get the comments and we read every single survey that comes in. We read every single email that comes in. And, you know, some people said, well, you know, I really love the music, but why do you have all the talk going on? Well, there's a twofold reason for all the talk sometimes. One is we are trying to meet, you know, FCC guidelines, that we have to be a part of the community. We have to engage in the community, and it goes as part of our record. As a matter of fact, Paul and I, every quarter, we have to fill out forms and submit that to the FCC about what we did to engage the community. And Spotlight.
0: That report's actually due in like a week, I know.
4: Yeah, it is.
0: Thanks for the reminder.
4: City Source. These are community engagement programs that are basically required, and that's what we do to take, you know, part. But the second part of that is informing you, exactly the events that are taking place in the community, or as City Source was, you know, educating us just a little bit on what's going on. Some people say, oh, well, that's just the city of Edmond. We hope to expand that to other cities of the metro area, you know, including Shawnee, including, you know, Paul's Valley, all the other surrounding communities.
0: And what I like about the show is, even if you don't live in Edmond, I still think it's relevant information. Like, it, obviously, every community is going to be a little bit different, but I think it gives you a window in, hey, if something goes wrong in my front yard, who do I need to call? Or if I want to do X, Y, or Z, you know, who do I need to speak with? And again, every community is a little bit different. It's not, you know, verbatim, but it at least gives you direction. And I think it shows that, you know, I think it highlights the locality of what we do here. Mm-hmm. And I think that's the biggest thing. And if you value local information, if you value being able to learn about these great organizations and hear great classical music at the same time, it's important for you to step up to the plate and give us a call at 405-974-3333.
4: We encourage you to contact your city, not just Edmond, but other cities, and say, hey, you know, we're not going to expand the program. A City Source will remain about 15 minutes is where it's at. But if you'd like to hear other communities, you know, about things are going on, that's what its purpose is for, yeah, is to just educate and to communicate things going on in the area. And again, that also falls back to Spotlight. Spotlight is specifically for the arts and what's happening, but other, you know, City Sources just for the civic portion of that. So,
0: well, we're going to get some music. I'm actually really excited for this one. I don't think I've actually heard this before, but I'm a big fan of Mozart's horn music. We're going to feature Mozart's Rondo for Horn and Orchestra in E flat major, K371. This one's for you, Logan. It's going to be performed for us today by the hornist Martin Owen, and they're being accompanied by the Manchester Camerata.

0: Hey, Musica Wolfgang Amadeus Mozart. That was his Rondo for horn and orchestra in E-flat major, K371, performed for us today by Martin Owen, along with the Manchester Camerata here on Classical KUCO. It is 16 after the hour, and just wanted to say thank you to this my morning crew. You are really stepping up. We've made quite a bit of progress. We've knocked off 2% of our goal here just this morning. We're now just 57% to go. We're looking, and again, this is our collective math, 855 donors left at the $100 level. So we really have made some great progress this morning. Thank you to everyone that has been able to step up so far. We need to keep that momentum going, whether you head over to classicalkuco.org or give us a call at 405-974-3333. Either way, it takes 2 minutes.
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0: Yeah, we haven't heard a single phone call yet.
1: No phones yet.
0: That's not a bad thing, because as long as the donations come in, it doesn't really matter if it's ringing or dinging. 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And we talked a little bit yesterday about underwriting, and maybe we'll hit that up a little bit later in the morning. But again, over 2/3 of our funding comes directly from you. So especially my morning crew, I know Kent's afternoon crew had a great afternoon yesterday. I'd love to have equal that, if not surpass that this morning. So if you're hearing this, and especially if you're not currently driving on your way to work or school, give us a call right now at 405-974-3333. Or head over to the website. Takes 2 minutes, classicalkuco.org.
1: And remember, Zephy is there for you, and it's absolutely free for us. You can leave a tip if you like. I did, but you don't have to.
0: You're just a nice guy.
1: Well, you want Zephy to continue, too. go to Zephy and plug in your numbers, and then the money comes directly to us.
2: And yesterday we kind of saw a small flurry, and I think there was a tick mark that was confusing people. It was required to tick, and so a lot of people were having a problem, you know, and then backing out and kind of throws them out of the situation. Mm-hmm. I see it on my end as, oh, they abandoned the transaction. Not the case. We've removed that requirement, so now it shouldn't do that. Mm-hmm. So that when you go to that second page on Zephy, that donation button is easily to click. But I encourage you, all who are going to Zephy, like Brad was saying, there is a summary area. You're not obligated to make that tip. All you have to do is click the number percentage that they have in that summary section, hit other, put in zero, but still 100% of your donation, whether you give a tip or not, comes to Classical KUCO. And that's very important to us, and we appreciate that service. It makes it so much easier on the accounting side for us to do. And we hope it makes it easier for you to make your donation. We know that TouchNet was not an easy system.
1: No,
2: so we
1: Yeah,
2: but it's what we had, but now we have this, and we appreciate the gifts that come through on there. And it seems like a lot of people are starting to use that type of service and not call in on the phones. We'll take it either way, whether it's by mail, phone, or through the internet. We appreciate your gift no matter how you send it. We appreciate your gift no matter what the amount is.
1: Now, the world changes. In the old days, it was just checks in the mail. Mm-hmm. That's how it worked, but not anymore. Now it can be instant.
0: Instantaneous. And again, you know, we've talked a lot about the programming. We've talked a lot about, you know, what the station means. And, you know, while and we talked a lot about, you know, corporate radio and AI and all, the, you know, that side of things. And while commercial stations replace hosts with artificial intelligence and computer algorithms and corporate playlists, KUCO is going to remain 100% human, mm-hmm. operated and locally curated. Every dollar that you give to us keeps real local voices on your radio. You know, you get to, you know, we're going to play a piece here in a second that I could probably talk to you all day about. You know, I know Kent is an incredible storyteller. I know I love getting to hear him talk. And, you know, Kurt has just got this beautiful, rich, you know, baritone voice. I love how he intros and talks about his classic recordings and composers. And, you know, if you value hearing that, it's so important for you to step up today at 405-974-3333.
1: So just speaking of Kurt and the two sides of Kurt, there's the the daily side of Kurt, and there's the Saturday night side of Kurt.
3: That's true.
0: The many shades of Kurt is it's just wonderful. It's wonderful programming, and he does so much work just researching and just getting his recording. He's got so many incredible classical recordings. That goes away if we don't continually hit our goal. I mean, that's the reality of it. If you value that, you know, if you value that programming, we need to, for you to step up today. If you're a patron of the arts, now's your time to really step up and be that patron at 405-974-3333.
2: You know, the unfortunate situation is that Classical KUCO is the only classical music performing arts station in central Oklahoma. We have a station in Tulsa that plays. We have a station in Lawton that plays, not to the full extent that Classical KUCO, because they are their own entities, and I believe they use services.
1: Yes.
2: Yeah, that play the short pieces. Classical KUCO is a little different. Matter of fact, we're a little different than the rest of the nation, and that's why we have several people from outside the state listen to us, because we're a different animal altogether.
1: I was just wondering in my mind this morning what things are like at WRR, which is the classical station in Dallas, and they were owned by the city forever and ever, and then they were acquired by KERA, which was the NPR associate in Dallas, and I don't know if they're doing classical service, or I don't know what they're doing these days. I need to tune in and listen.
0: Well, we're going to go ahead and get to, again, the work that I can't wait to share with you. It's the most commonly asked tuba excerpt when it comes to orchestral auditions. There's your little fun fact of the day. We're going to go to the music of German romantic composer Richard Wagner. This is the overture to the Meistersinger von Nuremberg, performed for us today by the Berlin Philharmonic under the direction of Claudio Abbado.

0: Thank you for the applause. I just pressed buttons here. That was Richard Wagner's overture to the Meistersinger von Nuremberg, performed for us today by the Berlin Philharmonic, and they were under the direction of Claudio Abbado here on Classical KUCO. Yeah, that's the most popular tuba excerpt, almost always asked in the first round of a major, or in even some of the sub-major orchestral auditions. It's always the beginning, and then the tuba string bass section. Boom, boom, boom. Oh, I still have stressed dreams to this day from it, but I love that work. We are on day four of our fall membership drive. We have Jeff Hagee and Brad Ferguson here in studio. And Brad, do you still have stressed dreams from working here?
1: You know, I still have stress dreams. I'm not sure it's from working here, but once in a while, you know, I'll have the strange dream that I'm in college and the finals coming up and I never went to the class, you know, that kind of a dream. And then you're so happy when you wake up, and it's not real.
0: And mine are always practice room or audition dreams. It's never the classroom, but I get what you're saying. Well, Jeff, how are we doing this morning? It seems like we're making a little bit of headway.
2: We are making a little bit of headway. And I was going to say that we hit some shallow water here for a second, but then Dylan, thank you, Dylan, so much for your contribution, took us back out in deeper water. So that's
0: thank you, Dylan. That.
2: Absolutely.
0: And again, really appreciate everybody in the, you know, my friends here in the morning that listen every day. We appreciate you. Thank you for stepping up to the plate. We're going to continue to ask all morning. We will take a brief break for Spotlight at 9, but it's about a 20-22 minute episode. We want to make sure that Dr. Globitz and Dr. Montag were able to share their weekly visit, even with the membership drive going on. But we'll be back after that until we get to exploring music at 10 a.m. But the biggest thing is, you know, whether you go to the website or whether you go to give us a call at 405-974-3333. It's just important that you step up, and it really does just take 2 minutes.
2: You know, one of the things that we've been talking about all morning was, you know, the types of vehicles to donate, whether it's by mail, whether it's over the phone, whether it's, you know, online. But there's also different methods of donating to Classical KUCO, to support Classical KUCO, and that's through business. If you own a business, or if you happen to know businesses that want to support Classical KUCO in that endeavor, then we can underwrite. And what underwriting is, it's not advertising. It's just a business saying, hey, we support Classical KUCO, and then we recognize them on the air with their name, their address, their email, their website, whatever it may be.
1: No calls to action.
2: No calls to action. No numbers. When I say numbers, I'm talking about pricing and we can't even say, you know, free stuff. There's a lot of rules with the FCC, but it is another way for the station to be supported by the community. And again, underwriting. And I can explain that to anyone on, you know, if you give me a call or email us, I'd be happy to explain. But it is a different way to use business dollars to support the station.
0: You know, especially if you're, because I know you mentioned this when you went to, I think, the bank last week, they recognize your voice. I know a lot of places, shouldn't say a lot, there are some places that play Classical KUCO in the background while their hours are open. And especially those businesses, we'd love to hear from you. If you're already playing us in the background, let's make sure that we're giving you the recognition. If you support us, we want to make sure that people know about that. And yeah, Jeff's a great resource for that. I know you know a lot of the ins and outs way more than I do, so you're going to be the person to talk about that. But regardless, give us a call, 405-974-3333. You can always just email Jeff. It's just jhagy@uco.edu. Great resource. I guess I just gave your email out.
2: Yes, you did.
0: Sorry about that.
2: Or you can go to classicalkuco.org, and we have a contact page
0: that,
2: where you can put your email in there, too. It's a lot easier to remember.
1: It seems to me this would be ideal for, like, little coffee shops and restaurants and places like that. Be a perfect thing for you to do.
2: Absolutely.
1: So, again, give us a call or go online and talk to us if you're interested in business underwriting. And you actually, when you listen to KUCO, you hear several businesses that are currently underwriting, too.
2: And it's tax-free.
1: Yeah, that's right.
2: Yeah, it's tax deductible.
0: That's always a nice part. I know you've been talking a couple of times. We're getting towards the end of the year. It doesn't feel like it, even though even though Christmas is apparently on sale right now at some of our local stores. But yeah, end of the year is coming. I know I'm already thinking about, I've got to pay my property taxes. I'm already thinking about all the 1099s I got to get up my hands on. So it's important to think about. And I know you mentioned, Jeff, with Zephy, when you're able to do this online, you get an instant tax form. So you can have that for your records right away before we'll even send them out in like January, early February.
2: That's correct. That's.
1: I was just thinking, Paul, I'm sure you know the movie The Nightmare Before Christmas.
0: I am familiar with it.
1: I am absolutely sure it was probably the inspiration was it going into these stores and seeing Halloween and Christmas next to each other.
0: And then of course, Danny Elfman's wonderful score to accompany that. I do love Danny Elfman's music. It can be very eccentric, but yeah, and you know, we were talking earlier about the Christmas music. Nobody does it better than classical KUCO. You know, if you value that, if you value being able to learn about businesses that support us, if you value being able to hear about all these incredible organizations and performances that take place in Oklahoma City, you're a patron of the arts. You got to step up right now. 405-974-3333.
2: And I'll put out a challenge right now. Tell us what your favorite Christmas piece is. You know, go to our website, classicalkuco.org. It's not only for donations, but there's information there, but it's a way to contact us. And if you go to the contact area, tell us what your favorite Christmas piece is. Yeah. And we will put that in the playlist.
0: Yeah. Christmas festival. That's mine. I'm telling you that right now. Christmas festival, because it kind of covers everything, and I get the melody a lot in the brass quintet arrangement of it. So Christmas festival is my favorite. Actually, First Noel. I lied. The First Noel is my favorite. What are you, Brad?
1: Well, you know, I was just thinking of that song, Walking in the Air, from The Snowman, which is a British cartoon is what it was, and it's wordless. The film is wordless. Except for that one song, Walking in the Air.
0: Interesting.
1: When they're floating, the little boy and the snowman are floating through the air, looking
0: love
1: down
0: that.
1: On the houses. you it'll come up. You'll hear it.
0: No, I can't wait to hear it. I'm sure I have heard it. I'm just not connecting the dots this morning. Nickel for every time that were to happen. But no, I love that. And that's going to be here before we know. That's literally like a month and a half from now. That's crazy to think about. But again, we are on the penultimate day of our membership drive. Folks, we have a ways to go. We still have 57% to go. Now, we've made a nice little dent in that this morning. We started the morning at 59% to go, so we've chipped away 2%. I love that. We still need people to step up. I know a lot of you are getting in your cars. You're getting ready to get to work, school, wherever you're headed to. Obviously, don't do anything illegal. We don't want you to hurt yourself. But when you get to work or wherever you're headed, please give us a call or head over to classicalkuco.org.
2: So here's the real number that we need to meet today. 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Now, again, that doesn't mean that you have to give $100. That's just how we are measuring this. So 428 donors at the $100 level is where we need to be able to meet today's goal.
0: And that's really going to set us up for an attainable goal on Friday. Obviously, it's a frenetic pace. It's a very busy day, and there'll be a lot of caffeine ingested with everybody here. But it's so imperative that we hit this goal today so tomorrow can be successful. Again, 428 donors by 6 p.m. today at the $100 level. And again, if you give $25 or
2: 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Or $1.58.
0: It just allows us to, the math is easier to math that way. But again, we need you to step up today, 405-974-3333. Well, we are going to get to some more music because that is why you tune into us every day. We're going to get to the music of, actually it would help if I pulled up what the next song is. There we go. We're going to go to the music of French composer Emmanuel Chabrier. This is the Bourré Fantastique. It's going to be performed for us today on piano by Alain Planas here on Classical KUCO.

The music of Emmanuel Chabrier. That was Bray Fantastique, performed for us today by Alain Planas here on Classical KUCO. It is 8:49. I have Jeff Hagee and Brad Ferguson here in studio. We are on day four, the penultimate day of our fall membership drive. We are in a bit of a hole, but we've got some good momentum this morning. We have a goal today, as I look around, Jeff said, 428 donors at the $100 level by 6 p.m. That's a lofty goal, but I know we can get there, and I know we're going to get there because this morning crew has been great so far. We need to continue to keep the, I guess, the dings going. The phone has not rang, I don't think, this morning, but we've had many, many online donations so far. Thank you to everyone that's been able to donate so

0: 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It has been since our 33rd year.
1: I want to thank Jerry and Gerald, Emily, Dylan, Rick. 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
2: 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A little too soon of a sneak preview. But no, I love the Christmas season here at Classical KUCO. I just love the, and as we hear some dings, thank you to those people donating. Like I said, I just love the acceleration of the Christmas music. As we get closer and closer, we add more and more. But I love the first part. You know, December 1st, you might hear like a Beethoven piano sonata followed by the first Noel. And I just love that variety. And again, as we get closer to the 25th of the month, we play more and more. 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
2: 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Really excited to share this with you. Comes to us from Duke Ellington. This is the Ellington Fantasy that's been arranged for us by Jerry Herman. It's going to be performed for us by the Rochester Pops Orchestra and Chorus, and they are under the direction of Eric Gunzel.

The music of Duke Ellington, arranged for us today by Jerry Herman. That was The Ellington Fantasy, performed for us by the Rochester Pops Orchestra and Chorus under the direction of Eric Kunzel. Well, that is how we wrap up the 8 o'clock hour. We will have today's edition of Spotlight on the Arts coming your way. We will sit down with Dr. Rob Globitz from UCO and Dr. Julia Montag from OCU. And then we'll be back after that with Brad, Jeff, and myself leading to Exploring Music at 10 a.m. Again, we are on the penultimate day of our fall membership drive. 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

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I'm your host, Paul Nesper. For our September 24th episode, we sit down with Dr. Rob Glaubitz with the University of Central Oklahoma School of Music for his weekly visit where he details all the upcoming concerts, recitals, and productions coming to UCO. 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

0: 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My first guest today is Dr. Rob Glaubitz with the University of Central Oklahoma. He joins us for his weekly spot where he lets us know about the upcoming concerts and recitals coming to UCO. 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
1: Great to be here, Paul.
0: Rob, always excited to sit down and talk with you. I know we're really getting into the, or starting to get into the swing of things with the semester going. I know we talked a lot about the marching band last week. I know they had a performance at the state fair, and then believe, is there a football game coming up this weekend too?
1: Yeah, this Saturday is our homecoming.
0: So it's going to be a busy weekend at UCO. Yeah. Very, very cool. But obviously, we've got a lot of other great things that will be taking place. I know we've got the music theater that's really kind of taken over Mitchell Hall, correct?
1: Yeah, this is the first weekend of our first production at Mitchell Hall this year. And it's Anything Goes, which is one of my favorite shows. Anything Goes is just such a fun show, a laugh a minute. I mean, you can say that about a lot of shows, but Anything Goes is really that way. I've now been in two productions myself, and both were the audiences just went crazy for the show. Where else can you get some of the great tunes of Cole Porter? I Get a Kick Out of You and Night and Day, All Through the Night. You're the Top, all of those really well-known Cole Porter tunes all are combined in this one musical, Anything Goes, which is about a ocean voyage and mistaken identity and all the things that make comedies fun. There's tapping, there's disguises, there are gangsters, there are showgirls, there's a dog. You know, what else can you want in a show, really? It's such a fun show. And we have six performances tomorrow, Friday at 7:30 p.m. and Saturday, 7:30 p.m., Sunday at 2 p.m. And then the same thing again next weekend, all at Mitchell Hall Theater.
0: The only thing else I can think of would be a tap dancing dog. That's about it. But it sounds like it's going to be such a fun production. And I love that, you know, we've got 2 weekends to highlight these students. I love that you've had some experience with this too. I'm sure your knowledge that you've been able to share with these students is certainly helpful with that. Now, are there any other concerts that'll be taking place? I know obviously music theater will be taking over Mitchell Hall, but will any other performances be taking place?
1: Sure. This Sunday, we have our first concert on our Faculty Artist Concert Series.
0: Nice.
1: It's a very interesting concert delivered by our marching band director, Dr. Marty Marks. And he's compiled a bunch of music that is available for free to different band directors in various configurations of ensembles. So there's going to be a lot of different people performing on it. It's a kind of a instructional concert where you can come learn about some really interesting music that you may not know that's available for people to use public domain sheet music, and lots of different ensemble combinations. And that's Sunday at 5 p.m. At the Jazz Lab. So that'll be a fun concert. And then Monday and Tuesday at 7 p.m. we'll follow with our first week of jazz combos.
0: Nice.
1: So we have six jazz combos between those 2 days. Should be also just a great week of performances in the Jazz Lab. So yeah, and then the homecoming game, as I mentioned, on Saturday at 7 p.m. that evening. So
0: ooh, a night game, nice.
1: Yeah, so it'll be, and with the weather, it looks like it'll probably be a great evening to come out and see a football game or go to Anything Goes, either way.
0: you have options.
1: I'd say for Anything Goes, you know, I've tap danced twice on stage, and both of the times were in Anything Goes. So if you can get me tap dancing, I guess that's a really successful show.
0: You know, weirdly enough, actually, tap dancing is one of those skills I've always kind of wanted to learn. Just to be able to bust out randomly, like nobody would expect it, and then you just start tapping. But that's another conversation for another
1: day. There's still time, Paul.
0: I know, and maybe someday I'll be able to tap on Mitchell Hall stage. But unfortunately, I am not in the music theater program. But I know we have such an incredible music theater program at UCO, and it seems fitting. You know, obviously, we have Come From Away that's taking place right now at the Lyric Theater. And I know we have some UCO faculty and alumni that are taking part in that. So, and along with many of the other productions that take place across Oklahoma City and throughout the state, we have so many UCO Music Theater alums. I know that's a point of pride for you all.
1: Of course. And it's not only music theater alums. You know, we talk about, you know, these college music theater programs being the training grounds for our professional shows. But really, a lot of the students performing in our shows were the same ones performing at Lyric this summer, at Tulsa PAC in their Oklahoma. So, you know, these students are out doing it in, you know, when they're not performing here, they're performing professionally all over the state and beyond. So, you know, when you come to a UCO show, you're really seeing not only the future performers, but the current performers in musical theater in Oklahoma right now. Yeah, and our music theater program, of course, you know, has been one of our most successful programs. It's this year we announced our new director of music theater, Aaron Clemens, who is both a UCO alum as well as a Broadway veteran. Appeared in Hamilton, Les Miserables, and she's accompanied by Nathan Peck, who appeared for many, many, many years on the Broadway production of Kinky Boots. He's a director and choreographer, and just a real dream team of performers and instructors. And our students are just wonderful people, such a great environment, and also just incredible performers. I'm always stunned at the level of work that they could do. You know, I went to school, I did my graduate work in Colorado, and I thought, well, you know, Colorado, you know, there's some decent singers here. There's lots of great opera there. But then I come to Oklahoma and I see the level of the students who are just at the university here. It blows away other states. And I think we're just so lucky to have the wealth of musical theater talent here. And certainly at UCO, we have it in spades. So the season this year, of course, we're starting with Anything Goes this weekend and next weekend. And then it'll be followed up in late October, the Halloween weekend, with our new Bronco showcase at the Jazz Lab on the 30th and 31st of October. And that's, of course, when you get to see the new upcoming stars, the freshmen that have just arrived here in their first performance. And then in December, we have the holiday show this year, directed by the aforementioned Nathan Peck, always an Edmund favorite, ringing in the holiday season with the UCO Musical Theater holiday show at the Jazz Lab. In February, we have one of my favorite musicals, 25th annual Putnam County Spelling Bee, and such a really fun show. It's perfect for the Jazz Lab. It's participatory. If you you might get called up on stage to spell a word during the spelling bee, you never know. So, and then ending the year in Mitchell Hall again, but this time with Stephen Sondheim's Into the Woods, which is such a fun fairy tale musical. So it's a great season ahead of us, and I'll get started tomorrow.
0: Well, I love that, and I know my partner and I were excited to go see Anything Goes, and it should be a ton of fun. I know, obviously, we've shared a lot of information. I know we're getting to the time of year where there are so many different concerts, recitals, especially student recitals. Where is the best place for folks to go to keep up with all the events taking place at UCO?
1: 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That's Bronco spelled with a C-H, arts.com. You can get tickets there, find out what's upcoming in both music and our other arts departments within the College of Fine Arts and Design, and just generally get to know why UCO is the center for arts in Edmond.
0: Yeah, and not to cross platform too much, but I know in one of the other programs we have here, City Source Edmond, they talk a lot about, we talk a lot about the arts and their importance, and just, you know, like I think our guest last week was with the Uncommon Ground Sculpture Park. So just really cool to see Edmond just be such a happening place for art, and obviously, especially with music, UCO is that centerpiece. Rob, we always appreciate what you're able to share with us. Is there anything you want to leave our classical KUCO listeners with before we part ways today?
1: I'd say if you have never seen Anything Goes, I'm just going to plug it. You need to see the show. It's not super long. It's incredibly fun. You won't have a better night at the theater. So, looking forward to seeing you there.
0: Well, I know I am looking forward to celebrating another successful membership drive by going and checking out Anything Goes at Mitchell Hall this weekend, and I'm really looking forward to it. And Rob, as always, I always appreciate, you know, the time you're able to spend with us, and for all the information you share. I know you're a busy person, so we certainly value what you're able to give to us. So thank you so much for being here, for hopping on, and for joining us today on Spotlight.
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0: 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My final guest today is Dr. Julia Montag with the Wanda L. Bass School of Music and Theater at OCU. 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
1: Oh, thank you for having me. Always happy to be here.
0: Well, I know how busy you are. You're in the middle of a production with Come From Away and on top of your daily duties at OCU, but we always appreciate your willingness to sit down and talk with us and preview all the wonderful things that are coming to the Wanda L. Bass School of Music and Theater at OCU. And I know, obviously, we're starting to get to the heavy parts of the semester. We just had the Wind Ensemble in Winfield this last weekend. I know that was a great concert. We have some new music that we're going to be displaying tonight, and I'll let you talk a little bit more about that with Project 21.
1: Yeah, thanks. I come from a pretty big new music school back at the University of Missouri. So when I saw the Project 21 group here at the OCU campus, I was so excited because I'm a big proponent of new music. And they are kind of a unique group. So they're called Project 21, and the 21 is obviously representing the 21st century. So their tagline is Music for the 21st Century. But, you know, they're a student group and they're a composition collective and they're an ensemble. They're kind of all of the above. This was started by our wonderful composer in residence, Dr. Ed Knight. And he started this like 30 years ago. So I think they started in 1997. So next semester, we'll really be celebrating their 30th year here at OCU. But during that time, they have premiered, I think, close to 1,500 original OCU composer-created works. And I love that because it just helps explain that we are about exploration. We are about discovery. We love the old music, don't get me wrong, but boy, you never know who the next Beethoven is in our midst. And we have to encourage these composers to be writing to even discover that person. Yeah. So their big concert is tonight.
0: No, and I think, and I appreciate you saying that last part, because at one point, Beethoven was a new composer. Mozart was a new composer.
1: He was, right.
0: Strauss was a new composer. And, you know,
1: everyone's a new composer first.
0: Right. You got to find your voice at some point. And it's so great that you give these students the opportunity. I've had some students in my private studio that have gone on to OCU that have been a part of this. And I believe, if I'm not mistaken, Chris Prather, who is a big name here in Oklahoma City, composer and producer, was a part of Project 21. I know I've talked with Clint Williams before. I believe he's been a part of the Project 21. So just so many wonderful local composers and musicians have been taking part in this. And now they're teaching the next generation of composers to find their voice. So that's what I think is the coolest part of this now, spanning close to 30 years.
1: Yeah. And the other thing I like about it, not only is it about composers, but this is also about entrepreneurship. So like I said, it's kind of hard to quantify Project 21. Are they an ensemble? Are they a student ensemble? They're all of the above. They function with a president and a vice president and a marketing person and someone in charge of AV. So they've really developed this entrepreneurial spirit it's on our campus. So they, are presenting most of their concerts on our campus, but they do their own programs. They get all their own gear. They do their own live streams and stuff. So they've really taught. They've given the students an outlet to learn how to be entrepreneurial with your new music, which is critical in this day and age, because if you're going to have new music, I could give you the program for the concert tonight, but nobody knows these pieces. They're all brand new. So you need to come to the concert just for that excitement of, you know, hearing that piece for the first time. And they've done a good job of learning how to get a concert produced and promoted in this way.
0: Well, and I think, you know, that's another just outstanding point. It's not like say it was easier in a certain time, but, you know, if you went to music school in the 80s, you're pretty much going to be a music teacher or a performer. You might do a little blending. But now in 2026, I mean, you have to be able to play music. You have to be able to perform music. You have to be able to write music. You have to be able to arrange music. You have to have an understanding of technology and marketing. And so there's just so much more to it. So I love that you're giving these students, and it sounds like they're really taking advantage of this opportunity to really learn what it takes to be a consummate professional in 2026, or I guess maybe more specifically the 21st century.
1: 21st century. Yeah. No, they have. They do a really good job. And they present 6 concerts a year, 3 a semester. And then they end with this very cool collaborative concert with our dance school.
0: Nice.
1: And that'll be something I'll talk about in April because it is so cool. I saw it for the first time last semester, but just a really creative group we're super proud of. And I hope people might be interested in this and come out to the concert tonight at 7:30.
0: Well, and I think, like I said, just as you mentioned a little bit earlier, you know, you might be discovering the next Beethoven, and they're just getting their, you know, their voice found and started. So I really do love these concerts, and I love how we're getting to highlight them and have so many concerts throughout the year. Now, I know that's kind of the big thing that's taking place tonight. We just had a major ensemble last week, as I mentioned before, with the Wind Fill and the Wind Ensemble. Are there any other events or programs you'd like to highlight for us today, Dr. Montag?
1: Well, we are gearing up for our first musical production. Nice. Next week, October 2, 3, 4, I believe, are the dates next weekend. We are doing Pirates, the Penzance musical. And I'm really excited about this because I did not get a chance to see this on Broadway. It was on Broadway. I think it ended just a couple years ago, but had a great run. And, you know, everybody knows the Pirates of Penzance, the old Gilbert and Sullivan, you know, operetta. But this is a recent adaptation of it, recent being the last 10 years. And it really highlights the cool music. I think that's one of the most fun things we remember about Pirates, the Gilbert and Sullivan one. And so to make this, they've reset this into 1800s New Orleans French Quarter flair. So it's got all the second line drumming, and it's got the big brass, and it's got, you know, the music of this for me is one of the things I'm most excited about.
0: You know, I may have mentioned this in one of our previous conversations. I have an unhealthy obsession with Pirates and Gilbert and Sullivan. I just love all the variations that are taking place right now. And it's just, again, that's what I love about art. You can take this, you know, great thing and still alter it, make it original, and it can also be great. And it's, again, just love the opportunity. I love the idea of, I believe you said, what, New Orleans style jazz and I just makes me miss my trips to New Orleans, but that's another conversation for another day. But but no, I think this is going to be great. And obviously, the level of performance is going to be second to none. We know that going in, just the students, the talent, the production that goes into it all. I think it's going to be incredible. Yeah, I mean, what a great way to kick off your October. I mean, you might be inspired to get a Halloween costume out of it.
1: I know, right? Maybe it'll be a pirate-inspired Halloween for us this year. Well, for my interview next week, I've invited Matt Mailman, our director of bands, director of conducting here at OCU. He's music directing this show. And since the music is one of the most special parts of it, I've asked him to come talk a little bit more about it next week. So you'll get some more details on how it's going next week.
0: And actually, I don't know if we've had him on Spotlight before. I know we've featured him and his father's music on Performance, but I don't know if he's actually sat down and talked with us on Spotlight. So that's awesome. Thank you for arranging and making that happen. So it'll be fun to have a conversation with him. I know he's a wealth of knowledge in and of himself, so that'll be great.
1: Oh, yeah, he is.
0: Well, it just, again, this is such a great... great time of year to be, you know, in the schools. Well, it's always a great time to be in the schools, but, you know, this time of year we get some of the bigger productions taking place. The large ensembles are having concerts seemingly every other weekend, and I know we're not too far away, you know, from some faculty recitals. I think we had saxophone day this last weekend.
1: Yes, we had 90 saxophones on campus on Saturday for our saxophone day.
0: That's way too many saxophones.
1: Saxophones everywhere. It was fantastic. Our professor Josh Haney did a great job with that day.
0: Yes, he did. Yes, it's always great to see that, and I know we'll have other days like that throughout the year. I know, I believe the flutes have a day, we have a brass day in the spring. So yeah, we just love things like this. Well, now obviously we've got a lot of dates we've thrown out there between Pirates and Project 21. Where's the best place for folks to go to just get an idea of all the events that are going to be taking place at OCU in the coming weeks?
1: You can find out information about our School of Music events and our School of Theater events on our Performing Arts calendar at OCU. If you just Google OCU or even OKCU Performing Arts calendar, it'll all show up for you.
0: Well, that's awesome. And again, I know I just really appreciate all the time that you're able to make for us. And again, for getting Professor Mailman to be with us next week. It's just going to be absolutely incredible. So thank you for all you do just for this program and everything you do at OCU. As we start to wrap things up today, Dr. Montag, is there anything you'd want to leave our classical KUCU listeners with today?
1: No, just invite them to be brave and come out and hear some new music tonight.
0: Well, yeah, and like I said, I think as a tuba player just by trade, I'm a fan of new music because, you know, a lot of the older stuff didn't really feature my instrument. So it's always great to get out and support these. And again, like I mentioned earlier, I've had some students in my private studio who have gone on to OCU who have taken part in Project 21, and I know how much it has meant to them. So really a great chance to hear some new music and potentially see hear the next Beethoven or even a Michael Tilson Thomas, whatever the case may be. So
1: who knows? Maybe. You're right.
0: Well, Dr. Montag, again, I can't thank you enough for making time for us and all the things you do here. Thank you so much for hopping on and joining me today on Spotlight.
1: You're welcome.
0: I'd like to thank my other guest, Dr. Rob Glaubitz, for joining me today on Spotlight. 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

0: It is 24 after the hour. I am Paul Nesper here at Classical KUCO, joined by Jeff Hagee and Brad Ferguson. 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
2: And Spotlight is used to publicize the different events and things that are going on in our community, whereas, you know, a lot of that would not be advertised or, you know, that information would not be available anywhere else other than social media.
0: Well, and it's just a great opportunity for folks to be able to come down. And some, obviously, we do some interviews over the phone or over Zoom, but we get people come down to the studio. It's a great chance for them to share what all happens. And there's so much that takes place. And we obviously can't get to everything, but we certainly try to get to as much of it as we can. And again, if you value programs like that, we really need to hear from you. And, you know, I will say, just so we can update you, we've knocked off 4% of our goal this morning. Thank you to my morning crew. You all have been outstanding. I would love to keep this momentum up as we head into exploring music. So we're down to 55% to go. We started the morning at 59%. To go. So that means we have 825 donors left at the $100 level. Our goal for today is 413 donors at the $100 level. Again, if you can give more or less, that's more for us to keep track of the math. But we've made some good progress this morning. But again, we need to continue the momentum. We wanted to play Spotlight because it's important to have that entity. But obviously, we're not on the air asking you for your donations. So we lost a little momentum with Spotlight, which that's okay. Let's see if we can't pick it back up at 405-974-3333.
1: I think I'm going to call them Paul's Pals.
0: Paul's Pals?
1: Yes, that's right.
0: Ken's Crews and Paul's Pals. we do love the alliteration.
2: Ken's Crew and Paul's Pals. That's what we've got. We're
0: and Kurt's Corner. Kurt's Corner. There we go. We got to make sure we get the alliteration for all three of us.
2: We're just a little under halfway to our $150,000 goal. We only do this twice a year. It's 5 days now. We start on a Monday. We end on a Friday. We appreciate the support for those that have given in the spring and those that have given during this drive as well. Some have given more than once this drive. We appreciate that. If you've never given, now's the time to help us out. If you listen and say, my dollars just don't matter. You know, someone else will pick it up, or, you know, what are they going to do with $3? We can do a lot with that $3, because the more of us that come together, the greater the collective is. And we want you to be part of the station. For that $3 or $5 or whatever it may be, you get to have a say in the station. We will send you every fall a survey that says, hey, what do you think about this program? What's your type of music? What are your three favorite programs that are on our station? Many people have filled out the survey, and we are collecting those. I read every comment. I go through and put them into a bar chart or whatever, and we look at that as a collective here with our staff, and we go, okay, well, it looks like we're doing very well in this area. It looks like we can actually help this area out a little bit more. But that can only happen with your help. It can only happen with your input. And the way to give that input is to become part of KUCO.
1: Become a member. You know, you said the goal is lofty, and it is, but you attained it last spring. You attained it last fall. It's not impossible. It just takes a little will from listeners to go to the phone or go to the computer. I may as well say go to the computer, because that's everything has come in that way this morning. The phone has not rung once this morning, but the no rings, but lots of dings.
2: Lots of dings.
0: Yeah, no, and again, we've really made some good progress this morning. But like I said, it's important that we keep it up, you know, especially this being our 60th anniversary year. I know 60 is a nice round number of a gift to give, because that does equate to $5 a month. Or if you want to do a one-time $60 donation, again, whatever works for you absolutely works for us. But we just need to continue to just chip away at these numbers. Everybody that is able to contribute is making a difference. So again, please give us a call, 405-974-3333, or again, it seems like more people are preferring to go to the website, which, hey, I did the exact same thing, classicalkuco.org.
2: It's imperative right now, because as we said, we're actually less than halfway to our goal. Tomorrow's the last day. 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So give us a call again, 405-974-3333 or classicalkuco.org.
1: It's up to you.
0: Exactly. 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We have chipped off 4% of our goal this morning. Thank you to Paul's Pals, as Brad has so eloquently named them. Thank you to Kurt's crew yesterday afternoon, and we had a huge surge there. And I know, especially as we get to Kurt's midday hours, that we're going to continue to see that momentum. But again, we need to get those calls and donations rolling in, 405-974-3333. Or you can head over to classicalkuco.org. Now, we are going to play this work for Jeff. I believe we brought this up yesterday when we were talking in the morning hours. You had a ear burner. Is that what it's called? Sorry, I turned your mics off. I was getting ready to cue, and then I asked you a question. Sorry. What it's called?
2: Earworm.
0: Right. There we go. Well, this is to satisfy that earworm. We're going to go earworm. Goodness gracious, I cannot say it this morning. We're going to go to the music of Edward White. This is Puffin' Billy, being performed for us today by the RTE Concert Orchestra, and they are under the direction of Ernest Tomlinson here on Classical KUCO.

0: That one was for you, Jeff. That was the Puffin Billy by Edward White, performed for us today by the RTE Concert Orchestra, and they were under the direction of Ernest Tomlinson here on Classical KUCO.
1: Yeah, it seems like that was
2: persons of a certain age.
1: Yeah, yeah. Ever since, yeah, that was every morning for me, every weekday morning before, you know, for many years. So that brings back some good memories.
0: Well, and that's the great part about music. You know, I think we talked a little bit about it yesterday, just the time capsule that it is, just taking us back in time to maybe a simpler existence. I cut you off, Brad. I'm sorry.
2: Oh, no, I was just asking you if Captain Kangaroo was before your time, Paul.
0: Oh, yes. I have heard of it. More of like stories, but yeah, yeah. No, I'm aware it was a TV show.
2: It was immensely popular amongst, certainly boomers.
1: Boomers and Gen Xers, it was early Gen Xers. Yeah, and it seems like I had more time in the morning back then than I do now, so.
0: I was raised by The Simpsons, sorry, I don't know. but no, and again, like I said, that's why I love music, just because, again, it just, you hear something and it just takes you back to just a simpler time or just a moment in time that is a great memory. And, you know, hopefully you have those memories when you listen to our station, especially, you know, obviously we're doing a lot of talking right now, but you know, for the 10 days that we come to you, we talk, but you know, for the other 355 days, you know, hopefully you hear a song and it takes you back to a time like, oh, I used to listen to that when I was a kid. And if you value that, we need to hear from you. 405-974-3333.
2: We had a bunch of dings come in during that.
1: Yes, we did. We actually did. You know, you think about it, it was Captain Kangaroo, and then there was the Three Stooges, there was the Little Rascals. There was Woody Woodpecker, and of course all of Looney Tunes. So, you know, if that brought back memories for you and you enjoyed that, let us know, because that's the thing that we would like to find out. You know, what is the type of music you would like to hear every once in a while? There's those little nuggets that bring back something from your childhood, and I appreciate that, Paul. Thank you.
0: It was fun for me to kind of listen to it. And yeah, that kind of had the vibe of like a 1960s, 1970s, you know, TV show. I was kind of, and maybe I'm showing my ignorance, but it just reminded me like of a Leave It to Beaver or something like that. Just like, I could just picture that.
2: I can see that too. Yeah.
0: Nick at Night days. But again, we are on our penultimate day of our fall membership drive. That is why we are here strolling down memory lane. We have a goal of $150,000. It is a lofty goal. We know we can get there, but the only way we are going to get there is by you stepping up right now and making that all important phone call, or maybe more in line with the 2026, heading over to classicalkuco.org and clicking on the heart. Takes a total of 2 minutes, but become a contributing member. We are looking at 413 donors by 6 p.m. today, and that's at the $100 level. That's our goal. If we are able to do that, I think we are going to have a very successful Friday, but we have to hit this goal first.
1: 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Is it one of the symphonics that we have usually during our evening portion after Exploring Music? Could it be in New York Phil, or is it Chicago Symphony? Is Classical Guitar Live one of your favorite programs? Is Symphony Cast, Pipe Dreams, Performance Today? There's so many we can name that are here on Classical KUCO just for you. And the way to say, hey, yeah, I enjoy that program, is by picking up the phone or going online and making that all-important contribution. Whatever that amount is up to you. What's right for you is right for us. And we want you to know that we're here, you know, to answer that 974-3333 number. Or it's going to come directly to us and maybe make some dings like we just had a few moments ago on classicalkuco.org. So please help us out during this drive with our $150,000 goal. We are almost halfway there. We have one and a half days left.
2: Yeah, you're not going to extend it.
1: We're halfway there.
2: That means we need another 4 days.
1: I think you had mentioned that you had a previous GM for Classical KUCO or KCSC in the day that said, keep talking until we're done. And,
2: he always said, talk until the phone rings.
1: Oh, there you go.
0: Well, I know my favorite programs are going to be Wind and Rhythm, Sundays at 4 p.m. I'm a band kid at heart, so that's always one of my favorite programs. Classical Guitar Alive, 8 a.m. on Saturdays is a great way if you're doing yard work or oftentimes I'm doing a run. Great program there. And then the New York Phil, 7 o'clock Mondays. Mondays. Yeah, just I love it. I'm probably expecting me to say Chicago on Tuesdays. No, not going to be that guy. It's New York on Mondays.
1: You know, there's real music. Sunday Baroque on Sundays is really beautiful. Of course, there's Performance Oklahoma on Saturday mornings and Sunday evenings. So there is so much to choose from. Saturday evenings is kind of a mix-up, if you will, just a little away from the classical music, but it is performing arts. And that has memories that can take you back in time. There is Make-Believe Ballroom. Of course, there's Retro Cocktail.
0: Yeah, I was going to say Retro Cocktail at 9 o'clock, especially if you're entertaining. It's great to have in the background. It's very just... I guess loose music, for lack of a better phrase. It's not, you know, something you can kind of tap your foot to, but you're not maybe going to get caught up in the melodies per se. It's a great, you know, if you're having a cocktail by the fire at night with your friends, great background music.
1: Got that in the underground.
0: Yeah. That's a great way of doing Mad Men.
1: But yeah, so, and it may not be your favorite type of music and you go, well, that's not my deal. But there are so many people that we've gotten surveys back on going, love this program, love that sound. Saturday night. No, don't take that away. You know, make sure that we keep this on the air. But they do that to all different types of programs. Everybody has a favorite program. And if you have a favorite program and you have not contributed yet, now is the time. We've got a day and a half left to make our $150,000 goal. We are trying to do a goal of 413 people today at the $100 level, but that doesn't mean you have to give $100.
0: I lost what I was going to say. I know.
1: And my computer went dark for a second. So I was like, what's that?
0: It was something important. I'm sure very profound as well. So I'm sure it'll come back to me at some point. We're getting down to the nitty gritty and, you know, in order to keep the lights on, in order to keep the music playing, we need the collective to step up. And, you know, we've done a great job this morning with the Paul's Pals, or the morning crew, however you want to look at it. We really have ticked off quite a bit, but we still have a ways to go. And we don't want to slow the momentum down. Head over to classicalkuco.org, get those donations in. As Jeff mentioned, 413 donors at the $100 level by 6 p.m. That's a lofty goal, but we can get there. I know we can get there. But the only way that happens is by you heading over to the website or calling us at 405-974-3333 and letting us know, hey, I can contribute X number of dollars. And every penny counts.
1: And what a great way to take it off your taxes. Because, you know, up to certain points, you can actually use us as a tax deduction. I know that's going to come up, you know, probably in December where everybody's going, okay, what should I do? What, you know, look to the direction of Classical KUCO. You know, we can help you out there in that respect.
0: Well, we're going to get to some more music. We know, obviously, that's why you are here. I really am looking forward to this one. You know, we talk a lot about, and I'm looking at Jeff and I turned off his microphone. One of these days I'll learn how to do this. You know, one of the things we were talking about is just earlier is how music can be viewed a little bit differently or be played one way, but then somebody else hears it a different way. Mm-hmm. And that's kind of what we wanted to share here. So a lot of people like to sarcastically yell Freebird anytime they go to a concert. So we're going to play Freebird by the Vitamin String Quartet here on Classical KUCO.

0: I guess that also kind of goes out to Jeff and Generation or Gen X. That was Freebird, Lynyrd Skynyrd, performed for us today by the Vitamin String Quartet here on Classical KUCO. And I saw Jeff doing a little headbanging there.
1: You know, there were people out there waving their head back and forth. You know, there were.
0: That's and again, that just one of those things I just love about music. You know, obviously an iconic classic rock song performed by a string quartet. I just love it. And you know, I love. You know, when pop and rock and classical do intersect, you know, for those that are familiar with the metal band Metallica, they did an album with, I believe it was the San Francisco Symphony. I think it was the late 90s, early 2000s. It was just super cool to hear these arrangements done. Dream Theater is another group. They're a progressive metal group that's done performances with symphonies. It's just really, really, really cool. And, you know, especially when I just kind of want to listen to something and just not think, those are the things that I love, just the blending of those genres.
1: There, you know, you have to have appreciation of all music.
0: Oh, yeah.
1: And, you know, we emphasize classical and performing arts music here. A lot of people love jazz. A lot of people have suggested, you know, in the surveys, hey, what about a little mellow jazz? Or, you know, what about a little ragtime? Some people have suggested, hey, you know, what about a little bit more big band? Other people have said, no, big band. So, you know, everybody has their flavor. Everybody has their opinions, and that's great. And we try to meet as many of those opinions as we can. We can't please everybody all the time. There's a song in there too somewhere, but
0: and I just remember what I was going to say in the last break too. So,
1: but you know, so there comes to a point where you know if there's kind of a blending, you know, of some of those genres, that makes it all the much better.
0: Well, and because I'm going to forget again because I just know me, know thyself. Part of why the survey is important is because a lot of this programming does cost money, and some of it costs well into the five figures. And if we're getting these surveys back and you're telling us, hey, I don't like this program, and we're spending $25,000 a year on it, we're clearly not being good stewards of your money if we continue to pay for that program. That is why the survey is so important, and that's why you getting involved is so important. Again, we've trimmed down to the bone, and you know we want to make sure that the programming that you're getting is what is so important. Again, we've trimmed down to the bone, and you know we want to make sure that the programming that you're getting is what you're wanting. So again, it is vitally important for

0: uco.org. And we had a bunch of dings during Puff and Billy.
1: Yes, we did.
0: Yeah.
1: Fewer during Lynyrd Skynyrd. Yeah. I thought that might actually...
2: Well, they just haven't caught up yet. Maybe that's what it is.
1: We are on a delay. But no, it's that was kind of funny to see just the flurry of activity. Maybe it was coincidence, but I like to think it was Puff and Billy. So well done on that. But again, it's the penultimate day of the membership drive, y'all. And again, our goal is 413 donors at the $100 level by 6 p.m. That's 8 hours and about 8 minutes by my account. So that's a lot, but we can do that. But the only way it happens is by you stepping up and making that all-important phone call or going to that all-important website, classicalkuco.org, clicking on the heart, doing your part.
0: Exactly. Let us hear from you right now, right now. Don't put it off. Don't assume that somebody else is going to do it for you because no, you're going to do it. Let us hear from you right now. A lot of people listen online. And that's probably why they're right there at their computer. Mm-hmm. You can go to classicalkuco.org. We've been chipping away at this yeah. morning. So I think it's been a successful morning.
1: Oh, absolutely.
0: Yeah.
1: And again, and one of the things we haven't mentioned as much in the last day or two, but if you have a smart device, and we'll use Alexa for an example, but that's the last I'll say of that name because I don't want to, if you have one,
0: now you
1: set it
0: on.
1: Off. I know. But all you have to do is say, play classical KUCO, insert smart device here, and it'll do it. My parents do that every morning. They live out in Arkansas. They tell their smart device, play classical KUCO. Boom, all of a sudden they hear me on the air. It really is that simple. So wherever you're at in the country, you can listen to us. If you've got friends and family across the country, even if they just love Christmas music, make sure you tell them about us and that we are in this membership drive right now, and we are looking to add as many people to the pot, if you will. 405-974-3333.
2: Here's what I'd like to see. We are currently at 45% of goal. That means we're 55% to go. I would like to see us hit that 50% mark by noon today.
1: I think
2: if we can do that.
0: Oh, yeah.
2: Yeah. Please give us a call, 405-974-3333, or go online, classicalkuco.org, to make that all-important gift.
1: Well, we have one more work that we're going to share with you here before we get to the top of the hour and exploring music. But before we get to that, Brad, is there anything you want to add before we head on out of here?
0: No, but I think it's been a great morning. I look forward to being here tomorrow on the grand finale.
1: It's always a fun time. And Brad, as always, thank you for making the time and being here. We really do appreciate it. And Jeff, as always, you know, I know you much prefer to be taking emails in your office than being on the air. And I always appreciate you joining me up here during these membership drives. But we do have one more work to share with you. It's going to be from Dmitri Shostakovich. This is the Song of the Forest, Opus 81, being performed for us today by the Estonian National Symphony Orchestra under the direction of Paavo Järvi.

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That was an overture to a piece based on music by an early English composer named John Gay. It's called The Carnival of London. And it's music of Darius Milhaud, played by the New London Orchestra, Ronald Corp, the conductor. There is a duality to Milhaud that is really quite fascinating. On the one hand, the influence of the past kept returning to inspire new creations. But on the other hand, he was always curious, listening to and learning from his contemporaries and trying out new ways to compose music. Welcome to Exploring Music. And this week, we're learning about the life and music of Darius Milhaud. I'm Peter Van de Graaff. You would think that with the passing years, Milhaud would have thought less and less of his time in Brazil, but that was not the case. One of Milhaud's most popular Brazilian-inspired works came about in 1937, almost 20 years after he left. He put it together from fragments of other works, scored it for two pianos, and called it Scaramouche, who was one of the characters in Commedia dell'arte, known for boasting and cowardice. It has since been arranged for every possible combination of instruments. Surely one of the most arranged pieces of the 20th century, and yet, when he wrote it, he didn't want it published, as he thought no one would want to hear it or play it. Here it is in a version for clarinet and piano, which Milhaud made for Benny Goodman. It's with Ronald von Spandonk, clarinet, and Alexandre Tarot, piano.

Ronald von Spandonk playing the clarinet, Alexandra Tarot at the piano, and that is Scaramouche by Mio. Mio was simultaneously becoming interested in writing film music, something he had dabbled in, but now is a growing interest. Shortly before the outbreak of World War II, Mio collaborated with Arthur Honegger and Roger Desormières on a film score which totaled love in three different eras, the Middle Ages, 1830, and 1930, with each composer writing music for each section. Mio chose the Middle Ages, as it was set in his hometown of Aix-en-Provence, and he arranged a suite for wind quintet titled La Cheminée du Roi René, as the real Roi René, King René, had, according to family legend, had some dealings with Mio's ancestors way back in the 15th century. It has become one of his most often performed works. Here it is with the Athena Ensemble.

That was the Athena Ensemble performing La Cheminée du Roi René, film music by Darius Milhaud. Milhaud was now in his mid-40s, and considering all of the music he had written up to this point, and in virtually every conceivable genre, it's astonishing that he had never composed a symphony. But fate was smiling on the Milhaud family, as he received a very prestigious commission from the Chicago Symphony Orchestra to help them celebrate their 50th anniversary. He responded with the Symphony No. 1. This not only brought him further recognition in America, but, as we will see, could very well have saved his family's life. Let's hear the first movement from that first symphony of Milhaud, with Alan Francis conducting the Basel Radio Symphony.

Alan Francis conducting the Basel Radio Symphony in the first movement of the First Symphony by Darius Milhaud. He would go on to write 11 more symphonies, most of them while in America. It was important in multiple ways. It marked a closer contact with important American institutions, but it also came just as World War II was starting, and Milhaud, being a Jew, saw the writing on the wall. After moving back to his native Aix in France, his wife suggested that they leave the country. And the commission from the Chicago Symphony Orchestra made this possible, as he could prove that he had contacts and could be gainfully employed. He and his little family were able to get out of France with relative ease. They had just boarded a steamer out of Lisbon when he received a telegram offering him a teaching job at Mills College in Oakland, California, an all-girls school, although with male graduate students. He was indeed to land on his feet. Their friends, Court Weill and wife, awaited them at the docks in New York City. Shortly after arriving in America, the dedicated patroness of the arts, Elizabeth Sprague Coolidge, commissioned a work to celebrate her birthday in 1940, and Milhaud responded with the String Quartet No. 10. It's subtitled The Birthday Quartet. And here is the second movement of that work with the Parisi Quartet.

0: The second movement of the Birthday Quartet, string quartet number 10, written for Elizabeth Sprague Coolidge by Darius Milhaud with a Parisi quartet. That name of the woman that commissioned the piece may sound familiar. She commissioned many important works, mostly in the realm of chamber music in the mid-20th century, including Appalachian Spring of Copland. Some of the other composers she commissioned were Stravinsky and Prokofiev, Hindemith, Bartok, Ravel. Milhaud was really up there at this point. We're learning about Darius Milhaud all this week on Exploring Music. I'm Peter Van de Graaff. Be sure to visit our website and drop us a line. And also check out our Facebook page and play our Exploring Music puzzle. When he got to Mills College, one of Milhaud's assistants was a student named Arthur Brubeck, a name that was to become very famous in the world of jazz as his younger brother Dave came to the school to study and benefited greatly from Milhaud's teaching.
1: Mr. Milhaud, what are your ideas regarding the teaching of composition?
2: Well, I have to watch them and they have to do the work. The difficult thing is to try to help them to find their own way, which I always try to do.

0: In a February 2010 interview, Brubeck said he attended Mills specifically to study with Mio, saying, "Mio was an enormously gifted classical composer and teacher who loved jazz and incorporated it into his work."
1: He was wonderful to me because I wanted to give up jazz and become a composer. And he said, "Don't give up jazz." He'd say, "I wish I could do what you can do." I'd say, "No, don't say that." And he'd say, "Make some boogie-woogie."
0: Brubeck named his first son, in fact, Darius. I personally was able to perform with Dave Brubeck in a sacred work of his in Oklahoma City once, and I was thrilled that I was actually able to work with someone who studied with Mio, one of my favorite composers. Here is a list of just some of the many students of Darius Mio. William Bolcom. Louis Ballard, who is known as the Dean of Native American Composers. Canadian Jean Coulthard. George Kurtak. Robert Kirka. Philip Glass. Thomas Passatieri. Steve Reich. Peter Schickley. Karl-Heinz Stockhausen. Joan Tower. Morton Subotnick. Yannis Zanakis. Bert Bacharach.

such amazing variety. His wife Madeleine certainly didn't stay idle during this time. She taught every year at the Maison Française and gave classes in dictation and literature at the college. She produced French language plays, this in addition to hosting the numerous visitors to their house. While in California, Millau was able to reconnect with friends in exile from France, including Pierre Monteux, then conductor of the San Francisco Symphony, and soprano Lily Pons, for whom he wrote the charming Quatre Chansons de Ronsard. And the third is especially infectious, I think. It's a rare case of a patter song for very high soprano. It's called Tais-toi, Babillard, or Be Quiet, You Babbler. Here is Patrice Michaels with the Chicago Sinfonietta and conductor Paul Freeman.

The third of the four songs of Ronsard by Darius Milhaud, Tais-toi, Babillarde, with Patrice Michaels and the Chicago Sinfonietta, conducted by Paul Freeman. The commissions kept pouring in. A publisher asked Milhaud for an easy piece for band, and he responded with music that was intended to familiarize young players with the sections of France that were being liberated at the time. He called it the Suite Française, and it has since become a staple of the band literature. Here is the version, though, for full orchestra, with a Monte Carlo Philharmonic conducted by Georges Prêtre.

0: That was the Suite Française, the French Suite by Darius Milhaud in its orchestral version with the Monte Carlo Philharmonic conducted by Georges Prêtre. A work very representative of the international influences on Milhaud. France here, but it soaked into his music everywhere he went. As he aged, though, his heart kept returning to his roots in southern France. And that comes into play as we learn about the satisfaction he enjoyed with the accolades and commissions that came his way towards the end of his life. I hope you join me for that tomorrow on Exploring Music.
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2: 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I'm going to ask my wife to bring it down. 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
2: Dis-moi, chérie, est-ce que tu peux descendre le manuscrit de la sonatine qui est sur le piano?
0: Exploring Music is produced by Sidney Gillard at WFMT in Chicago. Sam Genualdi is our recording engineer, with special thanks to Eric Opland and the entire WFMT production and syndication team. 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I'm Peter Van de Graaff. Thank you for listening. 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
1: And it is now 11 o'clock on this Thursday, September 24th. I'm Kurt Timmons. You are listening to Oklahoma's Voice for the Performing Arts. And I'm joined in the studio with Ken Anderson. And we have Jeff Hagee in the background slaving away, a little bit of sweat falling onto his laptop as he's working on all of these numbers here. We're in the fourth day of our 2026 Fall Fun Drive. And we are a day behind. I believe we are a day behind, and we had some movement yesterday that was unusual, usually for a Wednesday, we need to have the phones ringing in the background right now. We'd really like to hear the phones ringing in the background. Right now, we have 55% to go on our goal of $150,000. If we had 413 people donating at $100 today by 6 p.m., we would be back on track, and that would be a terrific thing. And so now is the time to call 405-974-3333. Let's have the phones ringing in the background. Of course, we have a way to donate online as well, classicalkuco.org. Click on the donate button, and it'll take you through that process. And if you have any questions about how that happens, you certainly may talk to the person that you're working with. If you have any questions to call, and that way you could donate in that fashion, and things will be going along. But we need to have the phones ringing in the background now, 405-974-3333.
2: It's the fourth day of a five-day fundraiser, and we're running out of time. The situation is starting to be a little more urgent today, as this is the next-to-last day. We will under no circumstances extend the fundraiser past 6 p.m. tomorrow. So things really are urgent at this point, because we are quite a bit behind where we need to be, and time is running out. I don't know how much more plainly I can put it than that. The time is really growing short on us in order to make sure we achieve a goal. And what achieving a goal means to you as a listener and supporter is that we have the financial commitments in hand from our most important funding source, individual listeners, and that we are able to pay all the bills so that when you want to hear the music, you turn on the radio or you log on digitally, however you access KUCO, and the music's there for you. That's what KUCO, having a successive fundraiser, means to you as a listener. 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Call us right now. It is so important today, now, to call us at 974-3333 or go online. A lot of people are using the website, and that's why it's there. So by all means, take advantage of that. That's classicalkuco.org. 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Click that, and you'll get into the membership area. You can securely enter all of your information right there and put in all of your membership. Everything is taken care of right on that one page, and it will immediately notify us, and we can add you into our total. And we need these totals to move. We still have a total of 825 individuals at an average of $100 apiece to get to our goal by 6 p.m. tomorrow. And as Kurt mentioned, if we get another 413, so half of that number,
1: right,
2: today, then we're back on track. But we are not on track right now. We are behind, and time is running short. Yes, call us right now, 974-3333 or classicalkuco.org.
1: 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And again, we have said before that Wednesday and Thursday traditionally have been quietest days, but that does not mean that we are stopping. 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If you want to break it down, $5 a month, that works out to 16 cents a day.
2: And a good deal.
1: 16, yeah, think about 16 cents. What can you get for 16 cents? Nothing.
2: And not nowadays, much not much. Yeah.
1: It used to be you could get a pack of gum for that, but no, not anymore. $5 a month is a great entry level. And of course, we accept any amount above that as well. $120 a year works out to $10 a month. $180 a year is $15 a month, and we can go on from there. Whatever is comfortable for you, we certainly will accept. But now is the time to call 405-974-3333. We'll be going to music here fairly soon, but we need to get the message out as we're in the final 2 days, less than 2 days now, of making our goal. Call us 405-974-3333. 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
2: We talk about how Wednesday and Thursday of a fundraiser are typically slow days. At this point, we can't have slow days.
1: We can't have anything slow at this point.
2: Yeah, time is running out. We are on the next to last day, the penultimate day. That's really a very good word that I use whenever I can, penultimate. And I learned not too long ago that anti-penultimate, of course, is the day before the day before
1: the antithesis of.
2: And so little digression there. But we cannot afford for things to be slow today. We cannot. I mean, we literally, truly cannot afford to have that happen if we are going to get close to making this goal by 6 p.m. tomorrow. The time is short. The time is now for you to become a member. We need you now today. Call us, please, 405-974-3333, or visit the website, easy to do there, classicalkuco.org. But please, do it now.
1: Now's the time to do it. We're at 55% to go in our goal. 825 people donating at $100 would bring us. Thank you so much for calling in with the phone there. And also, here's some dings going on. Hopefully, that's good email over here with Jeff working on that. And we need 413 folks at $100 by 6 p.m. this evening to get us back on track. And again, we are pushing this $5 a month. That's such an easy way to do it, a relatively inexpensive way to become a donating member here on Classical KUCO. 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And just as a reward for the phone calls that have come in and the emails, we're going to go to music now. We have music of Ludwig van Beethoven, the Piano Sonata number 26 in E-flat major, opus 81A, known as Les Adieux. And Beethoven wasn't happy with that particular title that was given to the French editions that first came out of this music, because he had assigned German titles to the tune that he had written to this. The motif is G, F, E-flat, B-flat, and G, which works out to Lebewohl in German. And that really was the guiding point in his music here. We have a very fine performance with Alfred Brendel, pianist. Music of Beethoven, the Piano Sonata number 26 in E-flat major, opus 81A, known by Beethoven as Lebewohl. Here on Classical KUCO, call us 405-974-3333.

0: Music of Ludwig van Beethoven, the Piano Sonata number 26 in E flat major, opus 81A, known as in the French editions as Les Adieux, which did not please Beethoven, and he wished it to be published as Les Bavons. Very fine performance recorded by Philips in the 1990s with Alfred Brendel, pianist. That music brings us to 28 minutes after 11 o'clock here on Classical KUCO. I'm Kurt Timmons, and joining here with Ken Anderson here in just a moment once he gets his equipment and everything going on. And Kent, we had the phones ringing there, and I know Jeff's computer was dinging there for just a little bit as well. So we've members, hopefully, of Classical KUCO. 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Today, we would like to have 413 at $100 to bring us back online. And these last couple of days, yesterday and going in today, have slowed things down a little bit with our momentum. 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I'm going to mention the $5 club again. That is a great way to get into the door here at Classical KUCO. 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And we thank whomever was calling there, and we'd like to have that background noise going on all day today. 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
1: Or go to the website, classicalkuco.org. But do it now. Now is the time when I put on my my urgent voice, because the time is running out. We are very low on time and still quite a ways to go. Now, I know there's so much going on in the world right now, and so much is unsettled, is uncertain, and we know that. We understand that. But even in these hard times, maybe especially during these hard times, we still have the bills to pay that keep us bringing the music to you. And hopefully, you know, my fervent hope is that the music that we present to you every day helps to smooth out those hard edges of difficult times and tries to bring a little bit of a sense of truth and beauty into a time of uncertainty. And that is our goal here in presenting this music to you every day. And I hope that you are able and in a position to help us continue to do that. We need you. Listeners, individuals are the most important funding source we have. We no longer get any government funding. We are independent in this way. We are 100% community funded now. And we're actually kind of proud of that. We are able to call on our community, and that means listeners like you, to make sure that we continue to be able to do what we do every day. Please give us that call today. It is urgent that we hear from you now, because time is running out. And our overall goal for these 5 days, we've talked about, is $150,000. That's not an arbitrary figure, just because it's a nice round number.

0: that's the amount that, Jeff has determined that we need from our most important funding source in order to meet our financial obligations for programming, for technical issues, for equipment, whatever, for unforeseen circumstances like the mice eating the generator. Things like that, that we have to deal with. And every organization and business has these things that they have to deal with. You are the consumer in this equation of this service, this radio service, and we are asking you to take a bit of direct ownership and let us hear from you, but please do it now. Today, we are running out of time, and still, we are less than halfway to where we need to be in terms of the number of members. We still need 825 members at an average membership of $100 a piece in order to get where we need to go. And as we've said, you know, if you can't do $100, you can't do $100. And we certainly understand that. That's where the $5 club comes in. $60 a year is a great investment and easy to do. If you can afford $2.12, we will be grateful to accept that from you. That's just an arbitrary. Yeah, that is an arbitrary number that I just pulled out of my head.
1: Yeah. Sounded good to me.
0: So. Yeah, but the point being, whatever you are able to do relative to the value that you receive from hearing this music, this programming every day on KUCO, we will be glad to accept that, and we will be so grateful, and it will make a real difference here.
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1: And we thank Daryl for that. And my program, Vinyl Lounge, comes right before Retro Cocktail. And we have that portion of our programming on Saturday evenings that kind of has that retro kind of vibe, and I've been happy to been able to work on Vinyl Lounge. Been having a lot of fun bringing out some of my old LPs that I haven't played in decades, and transcribing them again, and offering that music here on Classical KUCO with Vinyl Lounge. And what a great way to be able to relax on a Saturday evening. 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And just very relaxing. 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One of my taglines on Vinyl Lounge is "Take it easy." Well, right now we're not trying to take it easy. We're trying to move things along here. Not today. And so we need 413 folks donating $100 to bring us back up to speed on this day, and propel us into tomorrow. And tomorrow is going to be a frenzy, I'll tell you what. 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
0: And this is a politics-free zone,
1: yes,
0: as well.
1: We are.
0: We encourage civic engagement and to find information. There are many outstanding broadcast outlets that you can turn to. But when you want music, when you want the arts, come back to us. This is what we are here for. And no political ads, no mudslinging, no name-calling. The only name-calling we do is Beethoven, Mozart, Tchaikovsky, you know, those are the names we like to call here on KUCO, and that's what we do. We give you this oasis of entertainment and enlightenment and the world's best music every day. The shouting may continue to go on around you, but when you're here with KUCO, there is no shouting. There is great music and a great passion for music, and that's what we do, and that is our mission, and that is why people like Kurt and I get up and come to work and still do this, you know, because we really care about being able to handcraft that oasis and that feeling that you get from being able to hear this music. I hope you can tell how much we care about it. I hope you can, because we do.
1: Yeah.
0: And we need you to do the funding, to continue doing what we do and the service we provide for you every day. We have to have this funding, and we're running out of time now today. Please give us a call. The phone number is 974-3333. The website, which a lot of people are using, is classicalkuco.org. It is easy to do. 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It is secure. Your information is protected, and it is easy and quick to do, and we are notified immediately so we can add it into our total. But we need you today. We need you right now. Because we are running out of time, and we are short of where we need to be in terms of the number of members. We still need 825 individuals at an average of $100 each to get to our goal by tomorrow at 6 p.m. at the latest. If we can do it today, let's do it today, and we'll play some nice long music tomorrow.
1: 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We can get the phones ringing in the background or getting the computer to ding over here. 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
0: That's easily doable.
1: Yes,
0: we can accomplish that.
1: I would think so. And so to bring that up, let's go to a little bit of music to have you have that in the background when while you're considering to do that. 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We're going to be turning now to music of Wolfgang Amadeus Mozart, the Oboe Concerto in C Major, Gershel 314. This was written either in the spring or summer of 1777, adapted from the Flute Concerto in D Major, and he changed a little bit of the flute parts to accommodate the oboe, and then the original oboe version was presumed lost for many years until it was rediscovered. The orchestral parts in the Salzburg Mozarteum archives in 1920, and now it's recognized as one of the most important works in the oboe repertoire. Fine performance here. Christina Gomez Godoy, piano or oboist with the West Eastern Divan Orchestra, conducted by Daniel Barenboim. Music of Mozart, the Oboe Concerto in C Major, Gershel 314. Here on Classical KUCO, call us 405-974-3333.

0: music of Wolfgang Amadeus Mozart, adapted from the flute concerto in D major. The parts were lost for many, many, many years until they were rediscovered in 1920. And again, this becomes the one of the core pieces of repertoire for the oboe. Cristina Gomez Godoy, oboist with the West Eastern Divan Orchestra, conducted by Daniel Barenboim, Oboe Concerto in C major by Wolfgang Amadeus Mozart. 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I'm Kurt Timmons. Thanks so much for listening in today. And we'll be going into our fall fun drive here in just a moment. Need to take care of a couple of legal things, and we'll go from there. 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
0: 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And I have Kent Anderson here in the studios with me. And Kent, we had the phones ringing just very briefly after we went up to the Mozarts, and we need to have that background going on as we continue in to the noon hour here. 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And, of course, Friday is going to be the crazy day. It always is around here. But today is Thursday, and we need to get the momentum going once again. Call us, 405-974-3333.
3: Time is running out. We don't have much time left to do this, and still quite a ways to go. We're a little bit shy of halfway to our overall goal, and we are well past halfway in terms of time. Our fundraiser comes to a close tomorrow at 6 p.m. at the latest. That is win or lose, as they say, and we need to win. 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We are completely community funded, and of that, we have 2/3 of our revenue comes from individual members, people just like you. It is so important, and right now it is becoming a bit urgent because we are running out of time. 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
0: That's right. 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
3: All right, we're getting updates.
0: Good.
3: So we're in a little bit better shape now, and we're just about halfway now to our overall goal. And you can do the math. We're past halfway in terms of time, as this is the next to last day. And our update now showing a total needed of 750 individual members at an average of $100 each. And that represents quite a bit of movement. And now for today, our goal needs to be 375 more members at an average of $100 by 6 o'clock today.
0: So that's come down quite a bit.
3: It has. Yes. We've had some good movement here. I know a lot of people are using the website, and that it's so easy to do that. That's the way I do my own personal membership is just through the website. It's so easy to do, and we need to have this business going on for the rest of today, and it is still in the realm of possibility that we could end early. Whether that's 1 minute early or an hour or several hours, whatever the case may be, we could finish today. We could finish a whole day early.
0: We could finish today,
3: but it's going to have to be really busy. And again, we're running out of time to get this done. So we're in better shape. We have had some movement here in the last couple of hours. Now 750 left to our overall goal. That's 750 individuals. With an average donation of $100 each. And that might mean 60, or it might mean 120, or it might mean 200, or it might mean 5, whatever the case may be. That always works itself out. So we're not too worried about that. We use the 100 as an average, as a benchmark, to make it the math divide up a little more neatly. But we need that now. We need you now. Time is running short. Please call us, 974-3333, or visit the website. That's classicalkuco.org. Let's do it now.
0: Let's do it now. And the $5 a month club is a sustaining membership. And again, we mentioned it works out to only 16 cents a day if you want to break it down that far. What an easy way to become a member here on Classical KUCO and continue our tradition of being advocate for the arts here in Oklahoma City, and also you can become an advocate for KUCO. 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And we've had several of our program producers from other programs, Classical Guitar Live and Retro Cocktail, among others, mentioning that we are a part of the human equation here, the human curation. We are not a computer algorithm. It does not handcraft anything for us at all. We do all of that work here. And the music that you hear has been chosen by an actual person. The majority of the music that you hear during the day is selected by Kent Anderson. 3 hours a day of programming, or I should say 6 hours a day of programming, is something that I contribute as well. I have an encore that of my Concert Hall Classics that happens at between 9 o'clock and 12 o'clock midnight. And so between us and between what Paul does as well, we are all here contributing to great classical music on Classical KUCO that you will not find anywhere else on a dial or on a device. 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Today, 375 people. 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Now's the time to call.
3: Do it right now. Not much time to wait at this point. We will finish win or lose tomorrow at 6 p.m. at the latest. We will not extend the fundraiser past that. That has always been our pledge to you. If we've made our goal by then, you will have heard a hallelujah chorus. We've already got the recording pulled and ready to put in for whenever that may happen. We traditionally just sort of put it in as a placeholder as the last thing scheduled for the last day. But trust me, we would be happy to move it up,
0: and then we can go back to regular program.
3: And that's what we'll do when we reach the goal, is we'll say thank you, and we'll get back to regular programming, the way you hear it, for 50 weeks out of the year here on KUCO. Get us to that point. You can do it. You individually do not have to do the whole amount, of course. But what you can do when we all work together is how this happens. We piece it together from many different people, from many different places, who are each have their own value that they place on KUCO and their own ability to make a small financial investment. So however you fall under that, you are an important part of what we do at KUCO. You are the most important part of our funding. We are totally community funded now, and 2/3 of that is from individuals. Please call us right now this afternoon, 974-3333, or the website is classicalkuco.org.
0: 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St. Petersburg Philharmonic Orchestra, conducted by Yuri Temirkinov. 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

0: Music of Paul Dukas, possibly his best-known piece. We've heard The Sorcerer's Apprentice. The St. Petersburg Philharmonic Orchestra, conducted by Yuri Temirkanov. That music brings us to 27 and a half minutes after 12 o'clock on Classical KUCO. We are Oklahoma's Voice for the Performing Arts. I'm Kurt Timmons. I'm joined in the studio here with Kent Anderson. And we've had some momentum going into this Thursday, and we are now at 50% towards our goal on this Thursday, which is a big difference from what we started with this morning. And we're looking at 375 folks at $100 donating by 6 p.m. That's quite a bit better number than we started with at 413, but we still have quite a ways to go. Call us 405-974-3333 or go securely online, classicalkuco.org. Of course, we just played one of the perennial favorites of orchestral music, Sorcerer's Apprentice, with a very fine performance by the St. Petersburg Philharmonic Orchestra. And in Russia, usually for a recording session, they rehearse and they record once.
1: One take and that's it.
0: They take one take and that is it. And that seems to be a tradition in Russia. And for the most part, it seems to work for them fairly well. And that was a very fine performance, one of the faster performances of that particular piece of music. And from what I have learned about Yuri Temirkanov, is his approach to recording is much different from his approach in concert, much to the consternation sometimes of the orchestras with whom he is working. concerts can be interesting propositions, whereas a recording studio, he seems to be a little more calm. But that's just what I have read. very fine conductor otherwise, and a very fine performance of that music we just heard.
1: And see, this is the sort of thing that we love to tell you about.
0: Yeah.
1: These sorts of things that are sort of peeking behind the curtain a little bit, and to let you see how it all comes about. These are the sorts of things we love to pass along to you. And these are the sorts of things you do not get with an algorithm or a computer or AI or any of that business. We are heart and soul and flesh and blood here in our commitment to the music we bring you on KUCO. I hope you can take a moment today, right now, because we are running out of time to get this done. We're sitting now on the next to last day, in the afternoon of the next to last day, and are just now halfway to our overall goal. And that really needs to change. It really needs to pick up for the rest of this afternoon and then tomorrow. We would love to end it early, successfully. We will do that when we go over our goal. You can get us there. One individual at a time will bring us there. Thank you. There's a call coming in right now.
0: Yes, we've had
1: lots of online memberships today. That's classicalkuco.org. On the homepage, the donate button is in the upper right. Click that, and you can enter all your membership information. Or use the phone. That's 405-974-3333. When it connects, you will have to press 1, and that will take you to a human being who you can talk to and will take your information. And we guarantee that no matter when you call and no matter how busy it gets, you will be able to get through and speak to a person. And those calls and the online memberships as well, all are immediately coming into our total. And that's why we're able to stay on top of it. But my goodness, we're just now halfway to our goal, which we have to get by 6 p.m. tomorrow. So not much time. We are running out of time, in fact, to do this. And the reason we set a goal like this when we come to you in fundraising mode is so you know that this is what we need in order to meet our financial commitments, so that when you want to hear the music, when you turn on your radio or you log on, it is there for you. That's what all of this is all about, is making sure that the music we present to you is still here, and making sure that our bills are paid is a way to get that done. And we're talking about equipment costs and just infrastructure and things, you know, technical matters at our transmitter site. The mouse ate the generator. That's an ongoing thing. And if you haven't heard already, this is a problem that came down to us just within the last few weeks in a transmitter. At the transmitter site, we had an inspection there to look at the equipment, and the generator, it was basically dead. And the inspector told us, mice have been really bad this year and have been chewing up everything in sight. And that's what they did. They chewed up the generator, and that is thousands and thousands of dollars that we will have to do to replace that, so that when there are weather issues, whatever other technical issues, we have that backup and we stay on the air. So, I mean, it's funny to say the mouse ate the generator.
0: But that's
1: what happened. and that's what we're facing, an unexpected expense that we have to pay. And it's not inexpensive, trust me. So all of that, that's part of the reason that we are coming to you, is to make sure that we have these financial commitments in hand and can meet all of these financial obligations and keep playing the music for you.
0: That's right. And twice a year we come to you and we talk to you a little bit about those kinds of issues, as well as keeping things going here on Classical KUCO. The rest of the year, the other 50 weeks of the year, we are just presenting the music as you enjoy hearing it, and the great performing arts programming that you expect here on Classical KUCO. 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
1: Have we mentioned that we're running short on time? We have mentioned that, I think.
0: I think we have.
1: And we're going to be mentioning that quite a bit more, because that's the fact right now. We are exactly halfway to our overall goal in the middle of the fourth day of a five-day fundraiser. So you can work that out for yourself and see that we don't have much time and still a long way to go. We need another 750 individual memberships at an average of $100 each. That will get us to our goal. And if you break that down a little bit for the rest of today, if we get half of that, that's 375 people for the rest of the day. However you want to break the math down, we're halfway to where we need to be on the next to last day of the fundraiser, and we will not, under any circumstances, extend the fundraiser past 6 p.m. tomorrow. We set an explicit goal and an explicit amount of time to get that goal. That is our promise to you. For many decades now, that's the way we have done it.
0: That's right.
1: And we're successful most of the time, but now and then there have been some membership drives where we fell a little short. We did not extend it after 6 p.m. We went back to music,
0: back to
1: and then we had to look at what we had to cut really because of not making that goal. Now, that hasn't happened in a while. You know, things are crazy right now. Things are uncertain right now in the world. We need you more than ever right now to make sure that we keep doing this. And it needs to be done now, before 6 p.m. tomorrow, even better, before 6 p.m. today.
0: That's right. And, of course, you can be guaranteed that we are good stewards of the money that yes. Comes in. And so we plan for contingencies, especially with big expenses that pop up suddenly. And there's no way you can plan those kinds of things. But always, we are a good steward with the funds that we have coming in here. You can always be guaranteed of that. And so when you're contributing here to Classical KUCO, we are responsible with that those funds that come in. And it should make a big difference to you, the listener, as you could tell, with the programming that we offer and the quality of programming that we offer, and also the quality of presentation that we have here on Classical KUCO. Locally curated, locally local hosts that are committed to what we do here, Classical KUCO. We'll not find that anywhere else, and you certainly will not find that in a computer program with a computer algorithm. The computer's not going to care. I mean, how can it possibly care?
1: Right.
0: And so you're gaining a great advantage in the way things are curated here on Classical KUCO, because it's done by humans who care about what they're doing. Call us 405-974-3333, as that person is doing right now, or go securely online, classicalkuco.org.
1: We make a big deal of this, the fact that we are not giving in to automation and AI and all of that. And we're kind of proud of that, actually, that we're defeating the robots. We're holding off these trends of broadcast media going to generating programming through algorithms. We don't do that. And as Kurt and I have talked about many times this week, we are indeed very passionate about the thing that we are doing, the programming that we are creating and sharing with you every day. We wouldn't be doing this if we didn't care about it a great deal. So I hope that makes a difference to you, that we are live in the studio here. We are local. We are your neighbors. We are not coming to you. And even if there were an AI program to create our voices, no AI program would create a voice like this.
0: No.
1: They can create those wonderful, those beautiful voices.
0: Yeah, very evenly modulated voices.
1: And they're devoid of any emotion. And certainly you don't find that with us, because we care about what we're presenting to you every day. That's why we're here, and we have made that commitment. We're not letting the robots in. We're not giving in to the siren song of AI. We are continuing to do this local, in-house, live, and I think that's worth celebrating.
0: I believe it is, too. Now's the time to call, 405-974-3333, or go securely online, classicalkuco.org. Contribute to a great cause here on Classical KUCO. We're going to turn to music of Richard Strauss, the young Richard Strauss. We're going to hear his Horn Concerto Number 1 in E-flat major, Opus 11. This was written between 1882 and 1883, and originally written with piano accompaniment, and then later on he orchestrated that in 1885, and has become one of the core concertos for the French horn. Classic performance here from 1975, Peter Dahm, horn player with the Staatskapelle Dresden, conducted by the great conductor Rudolf Kempe. Music of Richard Strauss, Horn Concerto No. 1 in E-flat, Opus 11. Call us 405-974-3333.

0: Peter Dom, hornist with the Staatskapelle Dresden, conducted by Rudolf Kempe. Music of the young Richard Strauss, the Horn Concerto No. 1 in E-flat major, Opus 11. And that's a French horn sound that you don't hear very often anymore. Just a wonderful, can be considered as a very fruity brass sound, and a wonderful performance and a classic, an actually historic recording. Music recorded in 1975. You're listening to Oklahoma's Voice for the Performing Arts. I'm Kurt Timmons. Thanks so much for listening in. We're going into the 1 o'clock hour here in just a moment, and I'm joined in the studio here with Kent Anderson, getting ready to go into the 1 o'clock hour, and hopefully we've had some phones ringing in the background as the Richard Strauss Horn Concerto was playing, and hopefully that'll add to our excitement here and change the numbers a little bit as time goes along. Our goal is $150,000. We're at 50% of that goal as of right now. And we have quite a ways to go, and we only have about a day and a half now as time goes along to raise our goal. 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
1: Kurt, I always enjoy the Strauss music for horn, especially, you know, this one written when he was quite young, and of course written for his father.
0: Written for his father, yes.
1: Who was the principal horn in the Munich Court Orchestra for 50 years, for half a century. And so young Richard Strauss wrote this for his father, Franz Strauss. And then he didn't write another horn concerto for 60 years.
0: Yeah, I think 1942 is when he wrote the second one, yeah.
1: It's quite fascinating, and it's interesting to hear the both of them and hear how he changed over the course of those decades.
0: Oh, yes.
1: So, anyway, this is part of what we do for you here at KUCO. An algorithm isn't going to tell you, or maybe it could, I guess, they could program it that Richard Strauss wrote this for his father.
0: It could give you facts, it doesn't have the human element involved with that. The fact that Richard Strauss' father, Franz, was a taskmaster is to put it mildly, apparently. So, and then all of the things involved with that particular relationship, that just kind of adds to the dynamic of Richard Strauss's music, especially music he wrote for his father. That kind of thing you won't, that kind of feeling you won't get from any kind of algorithm at all. And, you know, just, you'll just get words, but nothing behind those words other than just pure fact.
1: And those words will be pronounced very carefully. They'll be enunciated perfectly and completely, emotionless. And
0: that's right.
1: So, you can say whatever you will about us here, but we are certainly not without emotion.
0: That's right.
1: And without passion for the music that we're presenting to you every day. And most of our listeners know by now, one of my great musical passions is seeing how traditional folk tunes work their way into classical forms. And so many of the great composers, most of them, I would say, were influenced by folk tunes. And then you have those like Vaughan Williams, who was a professional ethnomusicologist collecting folk songs himself. See, already I'm getting wound up by this. But you don't think of say, Beethoven and Mozart as being influenced by folk tunes, but they were.
0: Think about
1: those German dances that Mozart wrote. Those were directly influenced by the traditional folk tunes that he was hearing around. So most of the great composers were influenced by traditional music. And so I care a lot about that. And I listen to a lot of traditional music in its own setting. You know, I love folk music. I had a folk music program here for many, many years. And but seeing the way those two things can come together is artistically just one of the most beautiful things to me. And I say all this because that's completely subjective. It's my personal taste. You do not get that with a computer program. You don't get that with automation. And that's why one of the great things that we do here is to maintain the human touch and to maintain our connection here with our own community. When I'm talking with you about music on the air, I hope it's like a conversation where I can talk with a friend about a piece of music that I really liked. And in fact, I often view my job here as getting to share music with people who want to hear music. And that's a pretty good indeed. Gig to have.
0: Yeah, absolutely. I cannot agree with you more. And going along the lines of the folk music, I'm going to have an orchestral series here in a week or two that features Irish symphonies and Irish-influenced pieces. So Sir Arthur Sullivan,
1: Hardy,
0: and Stanford.
1: Mm-hmm.
0: Yeah, those three, and Amy Beach with her
1: Gaelic Symphony.
0: Mm-hmm. Yeah. So those composers will be represented in a program that I have coming up in a week or two. So again, music that's influenced by folk music, and it's just one of those little subgenres that you come across. That
1: there's so much of that.
0: So much
1: of this sort of thing, and then you can go off on another branch and talk about Gershwin
0: and
1: all the composers who were influenced by jazz. And how when Gershwin went to Paris and he wanted to study with Ravel, and Kurt, I know you know this story, and Ravel told him he wouldn't teach him. And Gershwin was upset about that. And Ravel said, why would you want to be a second-rate Ravel when you could be a first-rate George Gershwin? And Ravel encouraged Gershwin to continue his development, incorporating the jazz and the blues sounds that he already was hearing. And in fact, when Ravel went to New York and Gershwin took him around to some places,
0: Ravel
1: wound up being influenced by jazz.
0: Yes.
1: So
0: indeed, yeah.
1: That's one of these
0: just
1: beautiful
0: one of those
1: musical
0: great
1: things.
0: Stories, yeah. Yeah, just one of those great stories that you can't make up. And it's just that part, that rich thread that goes through classical music that we just love talking about. There's always some kind of story that we could talk out about forever and ever and ever. And that's just one of the things that we do here on Classical KUCO. Won't find it anywhere else. 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And you may learn something. I learn something new every day.
1: Mm-hmm.
0: And I'm hoping that that is evident in anything that we happen to be doing here. 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Let's turn to some music of Sergei Rachmaninoff. Again, this is another work that is very familiar. And in this case, the Rhapsody on the Theme of Paganini, Opus 43. This is a recent Deutsche Grammophon recording with Daniel Trifonov, pianist with the Philadelphia Orchestra, conducted by Yannick Netzitz-Segun. 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

0: I've always loved that ending of that piece. Rhapsody on a Theme of Paganini, Opus 43, music of Sergei Rachmaninoff. Daniel Trifonov, pianist with the Philadelphia Orchestra, conducted by Yannick Netsitsugan. Coming up to 35 minutes after 1 o'clock on Classical KUCO. I'm Kurt Timmons. You're listening to Oklahoma's Voice for the Performing Arts. Joined in the studios in downtown Oklahoma City with Kent Anderson. And Kent, we had a little bit of movement during the Rachmaninoff. I'd like to have the phones ringing again here on Classical KUCO. 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We'd love to hear from you as we're at still at 50% to go of our goal. Some numbers are beginning to change, and Jeff is working on our board that we have back here, and we have $739 donors left at $100. That would bring us to our goal, and so that brings our percentage up to 50.7, if we want to be exact about this, of our goal to go here on Classical KUCO. 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A day and a half left here on our fall 2026 fund drive.
1: Did any composer ever get as much mileage out of one melody as Paganini did out of Caprice number 24? He inspired so many other musicians to create variations and rhapsodies, and that, it boggles my mind. You could do a whole day's worth of programming just of things.
0: Paganini variations,
1: influenced by the Paganini Caprice. The number, it's just amazing to me. And I love it. You know, we often talk about Bach, you know, was one of the great musical recyclers. He never let a good tune go to waste and would twist it around in all different directions and rearrange it for different instruments. So anytime someone says, well, the people shouldn't rearrange Bach's music. Well, Bach rearranged his own music. He was very much into that. So, and see, this is just part of our own commitment to and caring about the music here on KUCO. We need to hear from you. We don't have much time now. This is the next to last day of a five-day membership drive for fall 2026. We are on day four and well into the afternoon of day four now, and just now a little bit past halfway to our goal. So there's a lot that needs to happen. We really need to be busy, and we would like to have calls coming in here at 974-3333. That's 974-3333. Area code 405, and you can go online. 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But we cannot stress enough, we need you to do it today. We need you to do it now, and that is because time is running short. We are running out of time to get to this goal. That goal is there to ensure that we meet all of the financial obligations we have. And to you, that means when our bills are paid, you can relax and enjoy the music that you've come to rely on every day, the way we present it to you here every single day on KUCO. So please be a part of this right now. 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We can count on you, whatever the amount may be. 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
0: is the time to do it. 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
0: And welcome back to Classical KUCO. I'm Kurt Timmons, and I'm joined here with Kent Anderson. We'll be turning to music of William Alwyn here in just a moment, but we want to emphasize that we're getting so much closer to the end of this fund drive, and we're only about a little bit over 50% towards our goal, and we only have a day and a half to go here. So now's the time to call us, 405-974-3333.
1: Can't emphasize enough that this is the time to do it. We are running short of time. 50%, 50.7% of the way to our goal, and we're almost 80% of the way through the membership drive here. At 6 p.m. today, that'll be 80% of the way, 4 out of 5 days. And only 5 days. You know, we don't lap over the weekend anymore. We believe, and we have been successful in doing this for 5 days in the last couple of membership drives we've done. And we need to keep that up, because we want to get back to playing the music for you the way we always do every day here on KUCO. And we'll have some nice long pieces starting on Monday.
0: Yep. Well. I've seen what we have coming up, and some great stuff.
1: Lots of good things there. And that's what we like to do. That's why you're here. That's why we're here, is to share this great music, the world's best music, every day. Call us right now. Time running out. 974-3333.
0: And we're going to turn to short music of William Alwyn, written for a film entitled The Winslow Boy. This is a suite from that film score that was composed in 1948. This is an arrangement by Philip Lane. The BBC Philharmonic Orchestra is conducted by Reuben Gamba. Call us 405-974-3333.

0: Music of British composer William Alwyn, reconstructed from a score by Philip Lane. And in this particular instance, the full score did not exist anymore. It had been destroyed by the studios, and he had reconstructed this music from the bits and pieces that were left. The Suite from The Winslow Boy, a 1948 British film. The BBC Philharmonic Orchestra, conducted by Rumon Gamba. William Alwyn, written over 121 film and documentary scores, among other things. He wrote five symphonies and a piano concerto and many other things, too. Very, very prolific composer in the early part of the 20th century. And that brings us to up to 55 minutes after 1 o'clock here on Classical KUCO. I'm Kurt Timmons. And we are in the midst of the last days of our 2026 fall fund drive, and need to have some momentum here, get things going. Call us 405-974-3333 or go securely online, classicalkuco.org.
1: We're running out of time. We will not go past 6 p.m. tomorrow with the fundraising drive. And so we're just barely over 50% of the way to our goal, as we're closing in on about 80% to the time constraint that we have. So we really need things to pick up. 974-3333. This is the time to do it. Also, classicalkuco.org. We need to pick up the pace and make things happen. And Jeff Hagee has just joined us.
2: Can I interrupt just for a moment, please?
0: Absolutely. Yes.
2: So I want to share something that just happened. I'm trying to collect my thoughts here, but this, I've been on the phone for about 20 minutes, and one of our longtime supporters, who contacted me directly, and he's a little upset with things. He's not upset with the station, but he's upset that we're not further along in reaching our goal for this drive. And he said something that kind of stuck with me. He said he's proud of everyone who has already given for this drive, but he said we can't afford, his words, we cannot afford to lose a treasure like Classical KUCO. I would have to agree with him. So after talking with him for a little bit, here's kind of what he proposed. Starting at 2 o'clock, which is just in a couple of minutes, and running all the way to 6 p.m. today, he's going to match dollar for dollar, every single dollar donated to KUCO, up to $10,000. So what that means is, starting at 2 o'clock, or right now for the next caller, if you give $50, he's going to match that $50. If you give $100, he's going to match that $100, all the way up to $10,000. So
0: $10,000.
2: He's serious about this. So he said he's already got the check written. KUCO's name is on it. He's just waiting until 6 p.m. And then when we have the final numbers at the end of 6 p.m. tonight, he says, based upon that, that's what he'll write the check out for. So he also asked me, and I had to tone down the words just a little bit, but he feels strongly that in times like these, that protecting something as rare as Classical KUCO matters more than ever. And he's calling on others in the communities with means to do their civic duty and put up their own matching gifts for tomorrow, because tomorrow is our last day of the drive. So there it is. We have a longtime supporter stepping up for the station in a big way. So now's the time to call 405-974-3333 or go online now, and whatever you're doing or whatever you propose to donate, it's going to be doubled. Now, this is kind of like our two for Tuesday, but this is kind of out of the blue.
0: This is an extraordinary difference, yes.
1: And let's be sure we have it straight, Jeff, that $10,000 match is just through 6 p.m. today.
2: Just through 6 p.m. today.
1: That's okay, right. So 4 hours, basically.
2: 4 hours.

0: Yeah, so he's, you know, I want to thank him, not just for the $10,000 matching grant, but for also reminding us that, you know, what this station means to the people who love this station, not only us around, you know, these mics, but all those, you know, in Central Oklahoma who listen to the station. So, you know, if, like he said, if you're someone with means and you want to set up a matching challenge for tomorrow, then, you know, contact me directly. You can do that by emailing me at kucofm@uco.edu. And that's kucofm@uco.edu.
1: And that'll work. Just go to the, through the website.
0: That goes directly to me. You know, you can go to the website, but this is a direct email to the station, which I get.
2: So it'll come directly to me.
0: So again, I almost said his name. Don't want to do that. I want to thank him again for this unexpected moment. And now's the time to take the advantage of this situation, you know, dollar for dollar.
1: From now until 6 o'clock, just 4 hours that's on the table. And if I'm hearing Jeff correctly, then after 6 p.m., Jeff will be talking to our benefactor again and tell him what the final amount is for what he should send to us. So that's a pretty amazing and surprising gift here on the fourth day of our five-day fundraiser. We need to be busy right now. Let's not leave a single penny of that on the table. He made the offer. Let's hold him to it. And we do that by one person at a time stepping forward here. Call us now, 974-3333, and the website memberships count too. They'll be immediately added into the total, and that's classicalkuco.org.
2: That's so, right.
0: Let me just emphasize two things real quick. So he has given us this $10,000 challenge, but his other challenge was for those who have means to go ahead and contact us to do the same for tomorrow.
2: To do the same for tomorrow, right.
1: Very good.
2: This is an extraordinary event for Classical KUCO. Let's take advantage of this now as we go into the 2 o'clock hour. We're going to be Kent and I are going to be doing a little bit of switching around. You won't be able to see this, but we'll both be here after Stardate. Call us 405-974-3333. 3333.
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3: Stardate September 24th. The largest moon of Neptune was an agent of chaos. It wasn't born with Neptune itself. Instead, it was captured by the giant planet. As it spiraled in, it might have hit one of Neptune's existing moons, and it scattered the others, knocking some of them out of orbit. Only one of them might have survived. There's a lot of evidence of that idea. Triton is about the same size and composition as Pluto. It contains more than 99% of the total mass of Neptune's moons and rings, and it orbits in the opposite direction from Neptune's rotation. There's no way for a moon to form in that kind of orbit, so Triton must have formed elsewhere in the solar system. It was captured when Neptune was young. It might have caromed off an existing moon, or it might have had a companion. When the duo passed close to Neptune, it was ripped apart. Triton entered orbit, while its sibling was kicked off on its own. Triton then bludgeoned its way through the system. A recent study says the only surviving moon is Nereid, Neptune's third largest moon. Researchers looked at it with Webb Space Telescope. They found that it's made of the same materials as the moons of Uranus, not the other moons of Neptune. That suggests it was born with the planet and survived Triton's chaotic arrival. Neptune is at its brightest this week. It's in the east at nightfall to the upper right of the bright planet Saturn, but you need a telescope to see it. More tomorrow. You can find out how to subscribe to our daily program at Stardate.org. For the McDonald Observatory, I'm Billy Henry.
1: And you hear Stardate twice every weekday, 6 a.m. and 2 p.m. here on Classical KUCO. Kent Anderson back with you. Kurt Timmons is now over there, and I'm over here. So I'm sure you can tell the difference as far as that goes. Yeah. Now, I pushed the button, so now we can hear.
2: Now we can hear.
1: Kurt. Yeah. And Jeff Hagee is here as well. And if you're just now joining us after Stardate, this extraordinary development that came about in the last few minutes, we have a generous donor, one of our longtime supporters, who called, and Jeff spoke to him at length here in the last little while, and he's putting up a $10,000 challenge grant for the rest of today. Well, through 6 p.m.
2: today. Yeah.
1: And so what that means to you is that it means to you is that if you're thinking of doing your membership today, whether new or renewing, if you do $100, he'll match that dollar for dollar up to $10,000. Now, this is only good for now under 4 hours. This is through 6 p.m. today, and he's also made the second challenge. Jeff, go ahead and clue us into the details of that as well. But let me, while you're getting ready to speak, I'll say 974-3333 or classicalkuco.org.
0: Part of, like I said, I spoke with him on the phone for about 20 minutes, and part of the agreement of him doing this $10,000 matching dollar challenge is that I emphasize a couple of his points. One of them, again, he said that, you know, we can't afford to lose a treasure like KUCO, and that he was appreciative of all those who have given so far in this drive, but he's a little upset that we're not further along. So he's hoping that this will make that happen. The second part is that he is challenging all those in the community that if they have the means to also set up such a matching grant for tomorrow. So, and if that's possible and you wish to do that, email me directly at KUCOFM@uco.edu. UCO.edu is the university education, but KUCOFM is the direct email. He has my phone number directly, so that's how he got a hold of me. But like I said, the other point he said, let me just find it here on the he goes, he feels strongly that in times like these that we should be doing more to protect something as rare as classical KUCO. So
1: that's well said.
2: That's well said, yes.
0: So I appreciate his friendship to the station, and now it's up to our listeners to take advantage of that.
1: Now, let's not let that slip away. Let's hold him to every cent of the $10,000 that he has offered. So right now, today, through 6 p.m. today, everything that you are able to donate to KUCO is matched dollar for dollar up to a total of $10,000. That's 4 hours to do that. That'll keep us pretty busy. We need to be that busy.
2: Yes.
1: And here's what we do. You call 405-974-3333. 974-3333. Thanks for the calls coming in now. Or go to the website classicalkuco.org. Top right of the homepage, click the donate button, and then you can enter all your information, and it comes immediately to us so we can add it into our total. But don't let this slip away, and time is slipping away here. Wasn't that a song? Anyway, this is the fourth day of a five-day fundraiser. It is over, win or lose, tomorrow at 6 p.m. We could be finished before then. And we would like to do that, whether that's minutes or hours or whatever, early. We can do that if you will take advantage of this challenge grant today. That'll put us on a really good footing to get that done. But right now, I mean, the time is right now to do this, because that matching grant is only through 6 p.m. today.
2: And I appreciate that this listener has said that this is protecting something as rare as classical KUCO and that it's worth it. And I would tend to agree. Yes. And I think that there are other folks who have donated along the way here in our fall fund drive realize that we have a rarity here, something you will not find anywhere else on the radio dial or on any other device. Classical KUCO, a rarity around here, but this is worth preserving. 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But today we need to have folks calling in. 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
1: This was a surprise, but one
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1: we
2: love.
1: A
2: very pleasant love. Surprise.
1: Yes, indeed. We're going to go to a little bit of Brahms, of course, since it's 2 o'clock. Some Hungarian dances by Brahms. 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You'll hear the Hungarian dances numbers 8 through 14. 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Call now, 974-3333.

0: Hungarian Dances, numbers 8 through 14 by Johannes Brahms. That's courtesy of the Vienna Philharmonic under Claudio Abbado, 1982 recording. It's 2:25. 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
0: And for Classical KUCO, I'm Kent Anderson, back with you for Thursday afternoon. Kurt Timmons is here. It is day 4 of 5 for this fall fundraiser on Classical KUCO, and lots of things happening this afternoon. It promises to be a pretty exciting afternoon, and here is why. We had just a little while ago, Jeff took a call from one of our longtime generous supporters who offered a $10,000 matching grant for the rest of today through 6 p.m. today. So here is what happens. If you become a member right now at the, say, that $100 level, he's going to match that one-to-one, and that becomes $200 for the station. And he will, after 6 p.m., Jeff will talk with him again and tell him what the final dollar amount will be that he is going to send to us. My goodness, let's not leave this very generous offer on the table. Let's make sure that we use every cent of what this very kind supporter has offered us. Here's how you do that. The telephone number is 974-3333. The website is classicalkuco.org. We've already met $310 just in a few minutes of that overall challenge grant. But we have $10,000, a little less than $10,000 now, on the table by 6 p.m. today. And he's updating that even now.
2: 490.
0: And just as the minutes tick by, those numbers are going to change.
2: Right. And remember, this is doubled. This will be doubled. This amount that we're seeing right now, that number will be doubled.
0: Yeah. So every dollar that you invest today is $2.
2: Right.
0: By 6 p.m., by 6 o'clock today, and that will put us in great shape going into our last day of the fund drive tomorrow. But this is right now only. This gentleman specified that this is for today to basically get us back on track.
2: And take in consideration, too, that another part of this conversation that Jeff had with this gentleman is that challenging other folks who have the capability to also create a matching grant. Now, it doesn't have to be $10,000.
0: Right.
2: It could be any amount that is doable. But if you want to join in and part of this, that will this will be happening for tomorrow. If you're interested in having a grant to where it will be doubled, and again, it doesn't have to be $10,000. It can be any amount that you feel that you can contribute. That way, that will take us into Friday tomorrow, and that will be the challenge that we'll have tomorrow, is these other matching grants that folks come up with. If you want to do that sort of thing, then contact Jeff at kucofm.uco.edu. That's the direct email, and he can work with you making that happen. That is for tomorrow. But for today, the matching grant, that is the $10,000, will be matched dollar for dollar up till 6 o'clock. So less than 4 hours now. Let's have the phone ring, and as it is right now, and let's have folks call in. We're at $490 of this matched money. That is doubled. And let's continue a momentum that has been spurred here by this generous grant offer.
0: There's not much time to do this, either for today or for tomorrow, because we still have a long way to go, which is why this gentleman called, because
2: yes.
0: he was not happy that we were not further along toward the goal. And I was very appreciative of everyone who has contributed thus far, and challenges others to step forward now. It is so important that we hear from you. Let's not leave a penny on the table here. Let's make sure that we are able to use the entire challenge grant. We've already had $490 matched, and that's just in a few minutes. But please bear in mind, this now is only good for 3.5 hours. This is, the challenge grant is only until 6 p.m. today. If we can get that entire 10,000 match, so 20,000, that puts us in really good shape going into our final day tomorrow. But it's going to take some doing, and it's going to take being busy, like this call coming in right now. Right. That number is 974-3333. 974-3333, or go online. 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
2: So let's get the momentum going here with the phone. We'd like to have the phones ringing almost constantly. That would be that'd be terrific. 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We have something rare here on Classical KUCO. 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
0: And you know, Kurt, talking about our 7 a.m. to 6 p.m. schedule, the live host that we have, live and local, but even our nights and weekends, the syndicated programs, we have chosen where those fit into our program lineup. Very carefully scheduling those. So even though those programs, the orchestras and such, originate elsewhere, we've decided where to put them. So that's been chosen with great care. So it's still, even though we're bringing you the great orchestras of the world, from New York and Chicago and the Wednesday night series now all over the world, Europe, yeah, and China. We've heard from on the orchestra series on Wednesday nights, but we are selecting where to schedule those programs. So everything on the air has our own local hands in it, and I think it's worth mentioning that. It's worth mentioning this number, 974-3333. That is our phone number. Our website is classicalkuco.org. And we're just about to go to Music of Debussy here in just a moment. But right now, we want to remind you, right now, we have over $9,000 remaining of matching money on the table from now until 6 p.m. Every dollar of your membership money that you put in today is doubled, up to a total of $10,000. In just a few minutes, we've already had $490 matched, and we want to make sure that we use every bit of that very, very generous matching grant offer. We're going to go back to music now this afternoon, and a great orchestral favorite from Claude Debussy, the Nocturnes for Orchestra. This recording dates from 1995, Pierre Boulez, the Cleveland Orchestra. Call now, 974-3333 or classicalkuco.org.

0: Cleveland Orchestra. They're conducted by Pierre Boulez, and the beautiful Nocturnes for Orchestra of Claude Debussy. You're on Classical KUCO, Edmond, Oklahoma City. It's 2:57. Kent Anderson and Kurt Timmons back with you this afternoon. It is day 4 of 5 days of our fall fundraiser here on KUCO, and we have some excitement happening this afternoon here as time is starting to run short. We have a major donor, a longtime patron of KUCO, who called a little while ago and offered a $10,000 matching grant for today only, in fact, through 6 p.m., today, that if you become a member today or renew your membership, your dollars will be matched one-to-one. It's a great offer, a very generous offer from this gentleman, and we want to make sure that we take advantage of every little bit of it, because we are, and the whole reason that he called was we are behind should be.
1: Yes.
0: At this point in the fundraiser. So he wanted to inject a little incentive into that for us, and we're grateful for that opportunity. And we are asking you now to step up and accept that challenge at whatever level is comfortable for you, whether that's $5, maybe it's $5 a month, maybe it's $100, whatever that may look like for you. Be assured that today through 6 o'clock, your membership dollars are doubled thanks to this generous patron. Call us right now. Take advantage of this opportunity. The number to call is 974-3333. That's 405-974-3333. The website is classicalkuco.org. As of a few minutes ago, we had already had $490 matched. I think that number's probably gone up, and I'm sure we'll have an update in just a little while. But this is a great and exciting opportunity to have on the next to last day of a drive in which we're a bit behind.
1: That's right, and it's actually less than a day here. We just have several hours left, and just a few hours to take care or

0: take advantage of this wonderful grant that has been presented to us from a generous donor. And this is just one of those serendipity things that just happens simply because of someone who cares so much for the kind of programming we have here. And we thank that person so much for having the heart to do that kind of thing. And so now is the time for you to click on the heart and do your part.
1: Right.
0: 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And then we have the phones ringing here. We'd like to have that sort of sound going on from now until 6 o'clock. Call us 405-974-3333. Right now we just have $490 matched, so that number is doubled right now. Call us 405-974-3333, and let's add to that number. We're at 48.5% to go with our goal. $727 at $100 each, that would bring us to our goal. Call us now, 405-974-3333.
1: And you can detect a sense of urgency now. Been there, it's there, because we are running out of time to get all this done on two different levels. The level today for this generous matching grant program that was offered to us a little while ago. That is only good through 6 o'clock this evening. And then tomorrow, that's it. The membership drive ends tomorrow at 6 p.m. At the latest, we already have a Hallelujah Chorus picked out to play, and we want to be sure that we get to play that. That, of course, signifies the end of a successful fund drive here at KUCO. We want to be sure that we can share that with you, and then we'll say thank you, and then we'll go back to playing music, because that is what we do.
0: That's why
1: you're here, and that's why we're here. Please, right now, go online, classicalkuco.org, or call 974-3333. 974-3333. Take just a moment out of your day to do this. And today, between now and 6 o'clock, thanks to this generous challenge grant, your membership money will be doubled. And that's what we like to hear, is keeping busy on the phone this afternoon and on the website. And those numbers, whichever way you choose to do it, those numbers come immediately to Jeff's computer, and we can add them into the total.
0: That's right. And so let's have you call 405-974-3333, and you can support Deutsche Grammophon Hour right now. Most all of the recordings that we've been offering so far have come from the Deutsche Grammophon label.
1: And it just sort of worked out that way.
0: It kind of worked out that way.
1: That wasn't intentional, but
0: I find myself doing that kind of thing, too, with labels. I end up pulling these things that for my program, and I look at it and say, well, I've just done DECA for, the last 3 hours. Well, there we go. Think about all the extraordinary recordings that are available and all the different recording labels that we have here, the majors as well as the minors too, and you won't find this music anywhere else. Call us 405-974-3333 or go securely online, classicalkuco.org. Your money will be doubled.
1: We can't say it any more plainly than that, and we're about to go to one more recording on Deutsche Grammophon with Anna-Sophie Mutter playing Mendelssohn. So that's a pretty good combination there. But right now, we need you right now. We've been saying this all week. KUCO is now 100% community supported. We do not receive any funding from any governmental entity, state or federal level. The University of Central Oklahoma, our licensee, provides us with our facility. They pay the rent, and they also pay for the utilities here in our building. That's in kind, and we are grateful for that. As far as cash to actually run the operation every day, that comes completely from other sources, and the most important source being individual members. Two-thirds of our budget comes from individuals, people like you, who are both willing and able and see enough value in this programming to step forward and do that. We're getting ready to go to Mendelsohn now this afternoon, but don't miss your opportunity to get in on this challenge grant. It's only available until 6 p.m. and up to $10,000. It's still wide open right now. 490 is all that's been matched, though we've had some calls this break, and I'm sure that that number is going to change. Let's hope it changes rapidly and that we are able to take advantage of that entire grant. Classical KUCO, up next is the great Violin Concerto in E Minor by Felix Mendelssohn. He wrote it for his lifelong friend, the violinist Ferdinand David, who was the concertmaster at the Leipzig Gewandhaus when Mendelssohn was the conductor. Here it's played by Anna-Sophie Mutter and her mentor, Herbert von Karajan, conducting the Berlin Philharmonic on Classical KUCO.

0: The Magnificent Violin Concerto in E Minor by Felix Mendelssohn, recorded in 1981 by Anna-Sophie Mutter Violin and Herbert von Karajan, the Berlin Philharmonic, on Classical KUCO. It's 3:36. Oklahoma City area weather, mostly cloudy overnight, low around 72, light winds out of the southeast. For tomorrow, about a 20% chance of showers and thunderstorms during the day on Friday, and our high 89 tomorrow. Currently, it's partly cloudy, 90 in Oklahoma City. It's 91 in Yukon. It's 88 in Stillwater. Love to hear from our friends in Stillwater and Payne County as well. We heard from someone earlier who said, hey, give a shout out to the Stillwater community.
1: Yeah.
0: And we have a lot of listeners in Payne County and would love to hear from you this afternoon. Say, this is the fourth day out of five on our fall fundraiser. And we have some excitement going on. And that is a little bit before 2 o'clock. We heard from a longtime patron of KUCO, who offered a very generous $10,000 matching grant for today only through 6 p.m. So it's very simple. Anything that you do as far as your contribution to KUCO between now and 6 o'clock, this gentleman will match it one-to-one. And we've already had nearly $1,000 of that has been claimed. Still to go now, still available, is $9,085. So 9,985 is what remains that's still available of that $10,000 matching grant. We don't want to leave any of that unclaimed.
1: No.
0: This gentleman has stepped forward and made an extraordinary gesture, and we want to honor that by making sure that we use every penny that he has said he will send to us. Right now, you can get in on that. This is a terrific opportunity to do a couple of things. Have your membership dollars to be doubled, and also just to get us closer to our overall goal. Because tomorrow it's over. We're almost finished with this membership drive. Tomorrow it will be very busy, but it doesn't have to be. If we're really busy today, then maybe we finish early in the day tomorrow. It's entirely up to you. Now, here's how to do it. Call us at 974-3333. 974-3333, or visit the website. That's classicalkuco.org. Either way, we will be able to add you into the total immediately. And if you do that before 6 o'clock this evening, then you can get in on that matching program where your membership dollars are matched one-to-one. What a great opportunity.
1: Yes, it is. 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And it helps protect something as rare as classical KUCO. 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What we do here is unique in this part of the world and really just around the dial and any device at all. 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And this gentleman is putting his money where his heart is. And so I think we all have this draw to the music and the heart that we have for this here at this radio station. I think you can tell that just by the way that we speak about the music itself and how it speaks to us, and hopefully it speaks to you as well. 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
0: 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Thank you for the call coming in right now. Let's keep busy. Let's stay busy the rest of today. We'll be here until 6 o'clock talking about membership and what your support means to KUCO. And we talk a lot about our goal on the air, making it by tomorrow. Here's what all of that means to you as a listener, as an individual who loves music. When we meet our goal, that means we have the financial commitments in hand from our most important funding source to meet our financial obligations, to pay our bills like we have the bills that any other organization or business has. We've got to pay those things. But what that means to you is that when we meet those commitments, you can turn on the radio and just enjoy the music. And that's what all of this is all about, is making sure that when you want to access this programming, this music every day, it is here for you. That is what everything we say is about this week. It comes back to that one thing. That's why we need the support of our most important funders, and that is individual listeners. And we've been saying it all week. We are completely community funded now. That means all of the money we raise is here at home. We don't get any money from any governmental entity, state, federal, or otherwise. So it's up to us here at home in our community. And 2/3 of that revenue is through individual memberships. Be a part of that. Call us right now. Take advantage of this matching program. That is only in effect until 6 o'clock. So let's get busy. 974-3333 or classicalkuco.org.
1: That's the place to be. 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
0: This is the time to do it also. We still have on that $10,000 challenge grant still available, $9,085 remaining, still available to be matched one-on-one between now and 6 o'clock. Don't miss out on that. We'll go to Bach this afternoon. Kurt and I were talking a little bit earlier about J.S. Bach being the great musical recycler. Here's a good example of that. His concerto for oboe d'amore and strings, based on one of his harpsichord concertos. Johann Sebastian Bach was not one to let a good tune go to waste. He would recycle many, many times, and the thing is, every time, it still sounds just as fresh as the original. Here's the Oboe d'Amore Concerto in A major, and the soloist is Antoine Turunchik, and the wonderful ensemble Café Zimmermann.

0: During Johann Sebastian Bach's years in Leipzig, he had his church duties, but he also ran a secular instrumental concert series at the Zimmermann Coffee House. And this wonderful ensemble, Café Zimmermann, named after that location and specializing in music of J.S. Bach, performing there along with oboe soloist Antoine Torunchik and Bach's Concerto in A Major for Oboe d'Amore and Strings. Classical KUCO, it's 3:57. Kent Anderson with Kurt Timmons this afternoon. It is the next to last day of Fall Membership Drive. We have a big matching grant working right now for just about two more hours. Between now and 6 o'clock, we have the ability to match. It started out at $10,000. Now we're at 8,600. You can see it better than I can.
1: $8,605. So that's our matching. Yeah.
0: Already, you know, 1,300-ish has been claimed of that. This is by a generous longtime supporter of Classical KUCO. Said he wanted us to be farther along in our work here during the fund drive. Yes. And he offered this challenge to anyone who would call today before 6 o'clock. So before 6 o'clock, two more hours to go.
1: It's
0: the only amount of time we have this challenge grant in effect, and he will double your membership. Whatever level you become a member, if you give $5, we'll get 10. If you give $100, we'll get 200, and so on and so on.
1: Yeah.
0: And it makes it very easy to do. This is an incredibly generous offer, and we want to make sure that we make use of the entire amount. And we can do that by having you call and join us at 974-3333. That's 974-3333. Or let us hear from you at classicalkuco.org.
1: That's the way to do it. Call us 405-974-3333. And his check to us so far would be $1,395 with the donations that we have so far. So let's bring that number up to where it will be the matching for this generous donor who has given us this possibility of a grant of $10,000 matching funds. 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
0: We don't want to leave any of this on the table, so to speak. He's made this offer, and we want to be sure that he gets his money's worth, and that certainly helps us in our operation here at KUCO, at what we do for you every day in bringing you the world's best music.

0: Give us a call right now. The number is 974-3333. That's 974-3333. And we'll bring Jeff in here for a moment.
1: Hi, and I just want to kind of emphasize just a little bit. Right now, if he were to write that check for us, his $10,000 check is not a $10,000 check. It's a $1,395 check. So there is still $8,605 left on the table that we can bring in before 6 p.m. tonight.
0: That's it. 2 hours to use that remaining $8,605. Don't miss out on this opportunity. If you've been thinking you were going to support KUCO, perhaps for the first time, perhaps you're renewing, whatever the case may be, if you've been thinking about doing that and you're waiting for excitement and fun things and moving fast and all of that at the end of the membership drive, we are there. And right now we have this very exciting matching grant available. Again, up to now $8,605, your membership dollars will be doubled by this match. Don't miss out on that. This is the time to do it, but only in effect until 6 o'clock.
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5: This is the Composer's Datebook for September 24th. I'm John Burge. On today's date in 1875, one of the greatest musical matchmakers of all time died in Spartanburg, South Carolina. His name was William Walker, an American Baptist shape note singing master who published several collections of traditional shape note tunes. Shape note refers to a simple musical notation designed for communal singing. And in his 1835 collection titled Southern Harmony, Walker married a shape note tune known as New Britain to a hymn text titled Amazing Grace, written by an Anglican clergyman and abolitionist named John Newton. Walker's collection was a bestseller in the 19th century, and 2 centuries later, Amazing Grace has become one of the best known and best loved hymns of our time. In 2011, a new orchestral fanfare based on Amazing Grace by the African-American composer Adolphus Hailstork was published and subsequently recorded by the Virginia Symphony, appropriately enough, since Hailstork has served as professor of music and composer in residence at both Virginia's Norfolk State and Old Dominion Universities, and in 1992 was named a Cultural Laureate of the Commonwealth of Virginia. In addition to this fanfare, Hailstork's works range from choral and chamber pieces to symphonies and operas. Composer's Datebook is produced by APM, American Public Media, in collaboration with the American Composers Forum, reminding you that all music was once new.
0: You hear Composer's Datebook every weekday afternoon at 4 on Classical KUCO. Kent Anderson with you. Jeff Hagee is here as well. We have a bit of an update on our matching grant. A little bit more has been taken. Now we're standing at $8,305 remaining unclaimed, starting out at a $10,000 matching grant. There's still a lot available out there for us to use here in KUCO's operation here during the fall fund drive. But the catch is that our benefactor who offered this grant says he wants it done by 6 o'clock today.
1: That's right. I'll kind of back up the story just a little bit. I guess it was earlier today, around 1:30-ish, I get a call from a longtime supporter of Classical KUCO, and he goes, I'm really kind of upset of where you guys are at the moment. And I said, yeah, we're kind of like, he goes, well, let's do something about it. He said, I'm going to give $10,000 in matching funds. However, it has to be spent before 6 p.m. tonight. And with that, he was also, you know, I want to challenge others out there with the means to be able to do their own matching grants for tomorrow. He said, if there's individuals, it doesn't have to be $10,000. It could be $2,000, whatever it may be. He said, but I want people to step up because, as he put it, let me grab my form here, as he said that Classical KUCO is a treasure, and it's something that should not be lost. So we should all do our civic duty to help this along. So that's the genesis of the story right there. And we are in the midst now. We are 2 hours away from that 6 p.m. deadline, or 1 hour and 54 minutes if you want to get down to it. So there is money on the table right now, $8,305 left for you to double your donation at this time.
0: And we are so grateful for this patron being both able and willing to offer such an extraordinary gift as this. Here's how you can get in on that. You have two ways to reach us. Call us at 405-974-3333. That's 974-3333. The website is classicalkuco.org. Classicalkuco.org. Someone told me that not to say it so fast. So I'm trying to be deliberate and make sure it's clear. But it is. It's just the word classical. KUCO.org. The donate button is in the upper right of the homepage. Click that and you'll get to where you need to go. But do it today, because tomorrow fund drive is over at 6 p.m. tomorrow at the latest. But right now, let's focus on what's in front of us right now at this moment. And that's this matching grant available between now and 6 o'clock, still unclaimed, $8,305. Double your membership by getting in on it right now.
1: And I would also encourage you, if you've already given and you have given to your extent of what you can give during this drive, call your neighbor, call your friends, call your family members, pick up the phone. Martha, they've got a one-for-one matching gift. Get on the phone now and give them, you know, your gift to keep the programming going for another year.
0: And that's what this does. That's what this is all about. Everything we've been talking about these last 4 days points back to one thing, and that is when we have a successful membership drive, we have the money in hand to cover the bills, to pay the expenses that go into running an organization like this. And what that means to you is turn on that radio at home or in the car or at work. If you log on via your phone or any other device, you have the music right there that you want to hear. That's what this is all about. And that's what it's all about. Every day of the year really is about us being able to continue providing that service to you day in and day out. Be a part of this right now at 974-3333. We have a short piece of music to start the hour, and Jeff and I will be back in just a few minutes to talk with you a little bit more about this exciting challenge grant and about supporting Classical KUCO.

0: The Royal Artillery Band was directed by Jeffrey Kingston. That was London Bridge by Eric Coates here on Classical KUCO. It's 4:14. Kent Anderson with you. Thank you for being here this afternoon. We'll get a check of drive time traffic in just a moment. And our membership drive is continuing, and money continues to be claimed in this matching grant that we have available until 6 o'clock. Now, several hundred dollars more has been claimed. Right now, standing at $7,480 that remains on that matching grant offered by a generous longtime KUCO supporter. And that is good only through 6 o'clock today. So let's not leave any of that behind. $7,480 is what we still have remaining. So get in on that. If you've been planning to become a member or renew, now is the time to do it. Let's get a look at afternoon drive time traffic around Oklahoma City. We have a few accidents on the highways causing some trouble here. On I-40 westbound on the crosstown, this is at Western. The two left lanes are blocked and traffic is stopped. All the way back to the 35-235 interchange. That's on I-40 West. Also an accident on the Broadway extension northbound at 122nd. Traffic stop and go there all the way back to Britton Road. And an accident, this is from earlier in the day, and things are starting to move again, but this is I-44 West at North May. It is being cleared, and traffic is moving, but look out for that. And on city streets, accidents on Southwest 30th at Walker and Southwest 51st at Chartel Avenue. Our traffic is from SigAlert.com.
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0: Here's a number I want to give you. That number is 404-974-3333. That is our number here at KUCO. Call coming in right now. We can take lots of calls at one time, and you will get through to a human being. Also online, it's easy to do at classicalkuco.org. And Jeff, things are moving along. These numbers are changing as far as the challenge grant. Now down to $7,480 remaining available on the challenge grant between now and 6 o'clock.
2: This is such a wonderful opportunity. They basically came out of the blue. It came from a longtime supporter who said he was a little disappointed in where we were at the moment in our drive, because we only have roughly one day left and a few hours before we shut this down tomorrow at 6 p.m., so he said, please let me do this. You know, KUCO is a treasure. We need to make sure that it stands. And he gave us a $10,000 challenge grant to be used up by 6 p.m. tonight. Now is the time to get in and make sure that your pledge is in donation is doubled at this moment. I am currently on Facebook, and I'm keeping those numbers updated for you rapidly as soon as they come in. Ken is going to continue to give you that information over the air as well. But this is a real moment of opportunity for us.
0: It certainly is. And he wanted to put us back on track.
2: He did.
0: He wanted to get us back up to speed, knowing we were behind. And look, we know times are difficult. There's a lot of uncertainty in the world. And that goes true for us as well as for you. And one thing that is not uncertain is that KUCO is here playing music. And especially right now, with all of the noise in our society, all the people shouting at each other about one thing or another, you can always come here and be met with the world's most beautiful music. It's right here every day. That's what we do for you here on KUCO. And as it works out, you are the most important source of funding to keep this operation going. And we need you now more than ever, as this station is completely community funded now. We've just had another update on the numbers. These numbers are changing rapidly, and that's a very good thing. 7,335 remaining right now, unclaimed in that $10,000 challenge grant. There's a lot of money still available there. And the way it works is you become a member or renew your membership this afternoon between now and 6 o'clock, and this anonymous, generous supporter will match your investment one-to-one. That is an opportunity not to be missed. It means a lot to KUCO in going toward making our goals so we can turn right around and invest that money back in the programming, the operations that we do here every day. Be a part of that right now. Call us at 405-974-3333. We're about to go back to music. And a familiar favorite by Ottorino Respighi from the Roman trilogy, Fountains of Rome. A recording from the 90s by the New York Philharmonic and Giuseppe Sinopoli. Call now. Get in on this matching grant. The number is 974-3333, and the web address is classicalkuco.org.

0: Giuseppe Sinopoli conducting the New York Philharmonic, Fountains of Rome by Ottorino Respighi. On Classical KUCO, it's 4:37. Looking at traffic, get to an update on the afternoon drive, still causing a lot of problems on the northbound Broadway extension. There is an accident at 122nd. Traffic is slow going all the way back to Wilshire Boulevard, so beware of that. If you're going northbound toward Edmond on the Broadway extension. Also, the earlier accident on the crosstown I-40 westbound at Western, that accident is still showing, but we also are showing the traffic is starting to move again in that area. Other accidents on city streets, Northwest 26th at Penn, Northwest 10th at Ann Arbor Avenue, Southwest 30th at Walker, and Southwest 51st at Chartel. Our traffic information comes from SigAlert.com. Kent Anderson with you. Jeff Hagee is here. The numbers are changing here on this next to last day of our fall fund drive. We have this $10,000 challenge grant in effect from now until 6 o'clock this evening. This is from a longtime supporter and longtime listener and patron of KUCO, and he's made $10,000 available to us in matching funds only between now and 6 o'clock. We're now down to, we're almost halfway through that in terms of the unclaimed amount still to go. We have $5,355, 5355 still unclaimed of a $10,000 challenge grant. Has to be used by 6 o'clock this evening. Call us right now. This is the best opportunity you can have to make your membership dollars go a little further. Call us at 405-974-3333. That's 974-3333. Or the website is classicalkuco.org. And Jeff has been updating on our Facebook page as well and keeping up with all of the numbers here. And Jeff, you wanted to mention the tomorrow part of this whole challenge.
1: That's right. Like I said, you know, this friend of Classical KUCO called me earlier today and said, you know, I'm just a little upset that you guys aren't further ahead. Let's see if we can make that make a difference here. And so he awarded us this $10,000 dollar-for-dollar matching grant up to $10,000, and we are currently at 5355 of unclaimed funds for that. 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And he's asking others to, you know, help do a new challenge tomorrow to get us through and get us to our goal by 6 p.m. tomorrow. And I am here waiting to see if anybody will answer that challenge.
0: Right now is when we need to hear from you. Time is running out. Our time is getting very short to get to our goal overall by tomorrow at 6 p.m. That is it. This on-air fund drive will not, under any circumstances, be extended past 6 o'clock tomorrow evening. That is our longtime pledge to you, whether we've made our goal or not. We will shut it down at 6 p.m. We will go back to playing music, and we'll look at the financial situation and make a judgment about what we need to do. But we are hopeful, as we are every drive, and like we have such a great history of doing, of our listeners coming through for us and having us make goal. Help us do that. Get us a little closer, and you can get us twice as far down the road today before 6 o'clock with this matching grant.
1: And as we sit here with $5,355 left on the table, if you have already contributed, tell a friend, tell a neighbor, tell a coworker, tell a family member, Tell someone in the next state. 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They will match your dollar for another dollar.
0: It's easy to do. If we've heard from you already, let someone you know, someone who whom you know listens and cares about the music that we have on this station. And we see lots of families where there's more than one family member who have their own memberships. Thank you for the calls coming in right now. That is encouraging. Here's the phone number, 974-3333. 974-3333. On the website, it's classicalkuco.org. Get in on this matching grant. Not a lot of time to do that. In fact, just about 77 minutes until that matching money will expire. That is only offer. The offer is only good through 6 p.m. today, and then that'll set us up going into the last day of Fund Drive for tomorrow, and we've got to be all done completely all the way to our overall goal of $150,000 by tomorrow at 6 p.m.
1: That will actually put us, if we meet this $10,000 challenge by 6 p.m. tonight, that puts us just a little over $50,000 to raise tomorrow. And I believe that's where he was saying that this next challenge would come to help.
0: Because that's still a sizable number.
1: It is.
0: And that would certainly set a record if we were able to pull that off tomorrow. And in the times we're living in, we're already doing so well, but we need to keep the push on to make sure that we are fully funded by our most important funding source, and that is individual members. We're going to go back to music now this afternoon. Please give us that call. 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Now, from Spanish composer Enrique Granados, who was a great virtuoso pianist. It's often mentioned about Granados, his death. He died in the sinking of the Lusitania in 1916. One of his works for piano here, this Allegro de Concerto, and it's performed by pianist Rosa Antonelli. Call now,

0: pianist Rosa Antonelli with Allegro de Concierto by Enrique Granados, classical KUCO. It's 4:54. Kent Anderson and Jeff Hagee with you this afternoon. It is the fourth day of our five-day membership drive, and we are coming close to the end here and still quite a ways to go. We do have the $10 or $10,000 challenge grant available. That's only good through 6 o'clock this evening. And we still have funds available from that grant at this point. The way you do that is when you become a member or renew your membership this afternoon before 6 o'clock, then your investment is doubled. This is by a longtime KUCO supporter who issued that challenge grant to us a few hours ago and said it's only good until 6 o'clock. So 1 hour and 5 minutes basically is all we have left. Here's what you do. Call us at 974-3333. That's 974-3333, area code 405. Or go to the website, and that is classicalkuco.org. On the homepage, click the donate button in the upper right, and that will let you put in all of your membership information. It is secure, it is quick and easy, and it will be immediately counted into our total. But if you want to get in on the challenge grant, now is the time to do it because we still have some funds available there, but that's not going to last past 6 o'clock. And Jeff, our patron, was very specific about that.
1: Very specific, and he was asking others in the community.
0: Last past 6 o'clock, and Jeff, our patron, was very specific about that.
1: Very specific, and he was asking others in the community if they too.

ways to go overall. We're in this position. We're a bit behind. We're a full day behind, basically. And that's what our patron who called earlier was concerned about, was that we still had so far to go, and this being the penultimate day of the fund drive. And right now we're looking at the amount of unclaimed challenge funds at 5,205. 5,205 is what's still available. So still more than half of that challenge grant fund is still available. And how that works is your money is doubled today. If you give $60, it's $120 to the station. If you give $100, it's $200, and you can do the math from there. But whatever investment you are able to make, looking at your budget and relative to the value that you get from this music here on KUCO, it'll be doubled today, well, for the next hour anyway, until 6 p.m., thanks to a generous supporter who offered up this grant a little while ago. Don't miss out on it. Let's not leave a single penny of that unclaimed. Right now, unclaimed, $5,205, $5,205, and let's get that number down. Call us now. The number is 974-3333, and the website is classicalkuco.org. It's 457. A Day to Remember is next.

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1: A Day to Remember, September 24th, 1846. The Mexican-American War began as President James K. Polk's policy of territorial expansion led to the annexation of Texas in 1845 and the disputed location of the Texas-Mexico border. By late summer 1846, U.S. forces in northern Mexico had won several victories under the command of General Zachary Taylor, whose orders were to take the city of Monterrey, with the objective being, quote, to dispose the enemy to desire an end to the war. By mid-September, over 7,000 Mexicans

Mexican troops under General Pedro de Ampudia awaited Taylor in Monterrey. Taylor was greatly outnumbered, but on September 21st, he cut off the Mexican army's escape route. The next day, Ampudia ordered his troops to take up defensive positions in the city. The fighting was brutal, and the two armies fought hand to hand and house to house through Monterrey. It was a battle unlike any the United States had ever fought. The Mexicans suffered nearly three times the casualties of the U.S. forces, and on the morning of September 24, 1846, Ampudia asked to see Taylor. The two generals agreed to an eight-week armistice. The Mexicans surrendered Monterrey, and Taylor agreed to allow them to withdraw to the south. The U.S. now controlled the most important city in northern Mexico. Taylor was hailed as a war hero at home, yet Taylor's superiors were furious that he'd allowed the Mexican army to withdraw and did not pursue. Taylor received a scathing reprimand from the Secretary of State. The Battle of Monterrey was a turning point, yet the war continued for two more years. But we remember Monterrey today as an early example of urban door-to-door warfare. A Day to Remember is a production of KUCO at the University of Central Oklahoma. If you'd like a transcript, visit our Facebook page, A Day to Remember Radio. 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

0: From Canadian composer James Cornell, Jubilation, the Hannaford Street Silver Band, led by Howard Cable, no slouch as a composer himself. It's 5:09 on Classical KUCO, Oklahoma's voice for the performing arts. Let me get you a traffic update for the drive around Oklahoma City. The major accidents on the highways are all showing as cleared now. On city streets, accidents southwest 89th at Penn. South Robinson, that's at southwest 15th. Reno Avenue at Chartel. And still working northwest 26th at Penn. Traffic from SigAlert.com.
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0: Back with you during day four of our five-day fall membership drive at KUCO. Kent Anderson, Jeff Hagee here with you. And things have been happening. We've had some excitement generated this afternoon. And not much time remaining to take advantage of something very exciting. And that is a challenge grant that was issued from a longtime generous supporter of KUCO. This was just a few hours ago. And he offered up $10,000 in matching funds for the rest of today, so through 6 p.m., and a little more than half of that has now been claimed. Unclaimed, we still have available of that matching grant $4,960. $4,960, still available. So if you become a member this afternoon, right now, before 6 o'clock, your membership will be doubled. It's a great deal and a very generous offer from a longtime supporter. Get in on this excitement as we come down toward the wire, come down to the end of this membership drive. Time running out. Call us now, 974-3333. That's 974-3333. Or visit the website. Lots of people doing their memberships online, and that is easy to do at classicalkuco.org. Jeff, things have been happening.
2: They have been happening. And we would like to say thank you to all those who have gone in and put in their donation and got that doubled. I'm actually trying to contact one donor. If I send him an email, if he'll contact me back, we can have that discussion. So please, thank you, all of those who have given, and thank you to our friend that has helped with this one-for-one matching challenge, up to $10,000.
0: And up to 6 o'clock, we cannot emphasize that enough. That offer's only there for another 48 minutes. So you want to get your money doubled on this special matching grant that kind of dropped out of the sky this afternoon. We would like to hear from you right now. Perhaps you're getting ready to head home, about ready for your morning commute, and we need to hear from you right now. Wherever you are, whatever you're doing, let us hear from you.
2: This is one of those human moments.
0: There's no one here. There, that was, I had the wrong button. That was, it's live radio, friends, and I had the, that was interesting. Nice music, but nonetheless, onward through the fog, as I always say. Hey, give us a call right now and help us along here and help us to push the right buttons at 974-3333. That's 974-3333. Or go online. That is classicalkuco.org. And we're about to go back to music this afternoon, but do not miss out on this very special challenge grant that's only good until 6 o'clock.
2: Oh, I didn't know if my mic was up.
0: Yes, you're back. I pushed that button correctly this time, so there you
2: understood.
0: Go.
2: Okay. Yes, this is a wonderful moment, and we appreciate all those who have made their donation within, I guess, since 2 o'clock when we started this. And we've got $4,960 left on the of unclaimed donations ready to go. We've got the phones ringing. I'm on Facebook right now, communicating the updates. And like I said, we've got emails coming through. So please continue those.
0: Do it right now. Call us at 974-3333. That's 974-3333 or classicalkuco.org. Going to go to music now from Emmanuel Chabrier, one of his best-known works. 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

0: 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Oklahoma City area weather tonight, nice and quiet, mostly cloudy, low 72. Light wind out of the southeast. We start getting chances for showers tomorrow morning, about a 20%, lasting pretty much throughout the day, and a high of 89. Increasing chances for rain on Saturday. Right now, Oklahoma City, it is 92 degrees, 92 in Choctaw, and it's 91 in Tuttle. 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The 1954 musical comedy with music by Richard Adler and Jerry Ross features familiar standards such as Steam Heat and Hernando's Hideaway. More information at theater.ou.edu. Kent Anderson with you. Jeff Hagee is here. We have lots of things moving quickly here this afternoon, and that is the phone continuing to ring with people taking advantage of this matching grant here during the next to last day of KUCO's fall membership drive. As of right now, as of just a moment ago, Jeff just updated that 3,750 remaining available on what began as a $10,000 matching grant from a longtime KUCO supporter. That came down by surprise just a few hours ago, and it is only available, that offer only made available through 6 p.m. And if we get there, we'll be in good shape to bring the membership drive home successfully tomorrow. And the time is running short, and we need you right now. Call us at 974-3333. That is 974-3333. Or go online. Our website is classicalkuco.org. Either way, you can take advantage of this matching gift program between now and 6 o'clock. But Jeff, time is starting to run short. That's about 36 minutes, and that's all.
1: Yeah, that is getting close.
0: As those dollars, $3,750, will still be available to us.
1: That is correct. So $3,750 is what's left on the table. If you want to take advantage of doubling your donation, now is the time to do it. We've got phones ringing. We have emails coming through, or not emails, but notifications for people using the online donation. It seems to have resonated with some people that it is important that Classical KUCO is a treasure and that it should be preserved. And that's what we're doing here right now. You can hear through the dings on my computer and the phones in the background.
0: We like rings and dings. We do. They are continuing to flow in this afternoon. Now, here's the broader picture. Our fund drive for fall ends tomorrow. It ends just about 24 and a half hours from now, so we will not go past 6 o'clock tomorrow. We need to be successful by that time, and right now, in this moment, always live in the moment, right now, in this moment, we have $3,750 of unclaimed matching funds available. When you become a member today, right now, before 6 o'clock, then your membership dollar is matched one-to-one. Give us $50, that's $100. Give us $100, we receive $200. Again, this is thanks to an anonymous member, longtime supporter.
1: You almost said his name, didn't you?
0: I almost said his name, and he didn't want us to say his name, so I... a very generous patron of KUCO for a long time, and he put this out there a little while ago, and we don't leave any of it there. We want to hold him to every dollar that he said we could have, and that is remaining now, $3,750.
1: You know, and there was a second part to his challenge.
0: Yes.
1: The first part was the $10,000 that will expire at 6 p.m. Currently, there's $3,750 left on the table. The second part of his challenge was, if there are classical KUCO friends in the community, and they are able to, that they set up their own matching grants for tomorrow, because we have a hill to climb tomorrow.
0: We do, if
1: we match all of these today, we're still somewhere around $56,000 before reaching goal. So that was his second part of the challenge. Please reach out to all those in the community if you are able. And it doesn't have to be $10,000.
0: Right.
1: It could be $2,000. It could be $4,000. It could be whatever you want it to be. But he wanted to make sure that there were others in the community to do their civic duty in helping preserve classical KUCO.
0: Call us right now. The number is 405-974-3333. 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I'm going to keep up with where the challenge is. Jeff is updating on our Facebook page, the Classical KUCO page on Facebook, and you can follow along there. As of right now, before we go back to music, as of right now, remaining on the challenge grant, $3,750. Let's make sure that we can claim all of that by 6 o'clock, so not much time. Let's go back to music now, the overture to Poet and Peasant, one of the operettas of Franz von Suppé. Here's Paul Paré conducting the Detroit Symphony Orchestra. Call us now, 974-3333, or visit classicalkuco.org.

0: Recording that is a classic made in 1959, the Detroit Symphony Orchestra under Paul Paré, overture to Poet and Peasant, one of the four dozen operettas of Franz von Suppé. Here on Classical KUCO, it is 5:37. Kent Anderson with you. Jeff Hagee is here. It is waning as far as time for this Thursday, the fourth of our five-day membership drive and the challenge grant that we have available to us. Still unclaimed of what began as a $10,000 matching grant is $3,470 remaining of that challenge grant. If we make that by 6 o'clock, that is indeed a big shot in the arm as we head toward a big hill to climb on the final day of our fund drive tomorrow. Tomorrow is it. And for right now, let's stay in the moment. For right now, 22 minutes remaining until this challenge grant for today expires. It only is good through 6 o'clock. This was offered to us a few hours ago by a longtime KUCO supporter, very generous supporter, and here's what he's made available. We've just had a total update. Jeff, these numbers are changing quickly, which is good, and now unclaimed 2,705, and I know in the next 22 minutes that we can have the rest of that claimed as well.
1: Absolutely. $2,705 is left on the table at the moment. This is a generous, out of the blue matching gift that was that came about this afternoon, and the challenge was, let's get you guys back on schedule, because we were falling behind so much during our slow Wednesdays and Thursdays, and this is getting us up to speed. We still have a challenge tomorrow. If we claim the entire $10,000 in matching gift, we're still about $56,000 away from goal. That's a hill to climb, but we've done it before, and we'll do it again.
0: Call us right now. Become a part of the excitement here in the waning minutes of the penultimate day of our fund drive. Call us 405-974-3333. That's 974-3333. The website is classicalkuco.org. Donate button is in the upper right of the homepage. Once you click that, you can enter all of your membership information. It's very easy to do, and your information is secure. But right now, we need you to do this right now because time is running out. First of all, time is running out on the challenge grant that we have. It's only offered to us through 6 o'clock this evening, and still remaining of what started as a $10,000 grant is $2,705 is what remains available on that grant. We can't afford to take anything for granted. And our most important funding source is you, individual members and supporters of KUCO. We've been stressing this all week long, that we are completely community funded now. And of that 100% of our community funding, two-thirds of it, 67%, is individuals.
1: That's right. And the other portions come from local businesses doing underwriting, and if we're so lucky to get grants, and in kind from the university that owns the license and this station. $2,705 left on the table. It has to be spent before 6 o'clock. And our friend will write us a check after I have a conversation with him after 6 o'clock, and I believe he'll be happy. There was a second part to his mm-hmm. challenge, and I'm going to go ahead and reiterate that one more time. The $10,000 was to help get us back on track. Tomorrow, we need... He's asking for, if there's others with means, and again, it doesn't have to be $10,000, but if there's others with means that would like to submit a challenge for our donors to match one-on-one again, that would be so helpful. You can contact me directly at kucofm@uco.edu, and we can work together and make that happen. Whether you want to remain anonymous or not, that is up to you.
0: And we so appreciate everyone who has participated thus far, has gotten us this far in our membership drive here, Fall 2026. Our anonymous benefactor with the challenge grant remaining on that $2,705 is all we have left of that challenge grant. It started out just before 2 o'clock at $10,000. We don't want to leave anything. We don't want to take anything for granted. Our funding mechanism is largely dependent on you, on individuals. And now it helps to say that if you can put your membership in at, let's say, $100, that becomes $200 thanks to this matching grant. The numbers continue to change, and we're about to go back to music now, and a beautiful choral work, unclaimed as of right now, $2,585, $2,585 remaining. That has to be claimed by 6 o'clock, so you have 17 minutes to go. A beautifully ethereal work now, and the best-known work of American composer Randall Thompson. This, of course, is his Alleluia. It's a setting of that single word, and it's such a gorgeous piece of music. And we'll hear the voices of Polyphony singing, and they're directed by Stephen Layton. Call now, 974-3333 or classicalkuco.org.

0: Alleluia by Randall Thompson. What a gorgeous setting for choir and a performance by Polyphony from the UK. They're directed by Stephen Layton. It's 5:50 on Classical KUCO. Kent Anderson and Jeff Hagee with you for just a few more minutes this afternoon. And things have been busy. We have picked up momentum. And let me give you one number now, and that number is 1785. That's $1,785, which remains of an unclaimed $10,000 challenge grant, matching grant this afternoon. It is only good essentially now for the next few minutes because the cutoff was to be 6 o'clock this evening from our anonymous patron who issued this challenge grant a few hours ago, this matching fund. So only 1,785 of that is remaining. Let's not leave that sitting there. Let's make sure we use that to the full extent that our patron promised us. Call us right now. Here's the number, 974-3333. That's 974-3333. Or go to the website. That's classicalkuco.org. Either way, we need you to do it right now to get in on the excitement of this this matching fund. And we're giving you just a little taste of what it's going to be like tomorrow around here. If you've been with us a while, you know that the last day of a membership drive is busy and exciting and chaotic and fun and any other adjective you would care to drop. So,
1: Ken, we are now down to $785.
0: Okay, so another $1,000 off the table. $785, really, here in the next couple of minutes, we ought to be able to match that. And then we'll bring up some music and get on toward 6 o'clock and exploring music for this evening. So of that $10,000 matching grant, only $785 remaining. Jeff, we can get that in one or two phone calls here and be finished for the evening and head into tomorrow with a full steam ahead.
1: Well, a full steam ahead. That's right. If we match this next $785, we're going to be somewhere around $56,000 to start with in the morning, and we will track that down to zero. We will hit $150,000.
0: By tomorrow at 6 o'clock, because we will not extend the fund drive past 6 o'clock tomorrow. That is our promise to you. That is our guarantee for many, many years. There are some stations around the country that if they haven't met their goal by the time they said they would stop, that they don't stop. They just continue to go ahead, and we do not subscribe to that way of doing business. Let's say we established an amount of funding that we needed to raise and an amount of time in which we want to raise it, because we want to get back to playing the music just like you want that as well. Be a part of this right now. $785 is all there is remaining of a challenge grant, a matching grant that started at $10,000 just before 2 o'clock this afternoon. And we are grateful to our anonymous patron who brought forth that idea sort of out of the blue sky this afternoon. But it's almost all taken now. Let's get that last $785 claimed right now in these last few minutes before 6 o'clock. And I know that we can do that. I know you can do that as the most important funding source KUCO has. Our individual members, we are 100% community funded now, so we depend on you.
1: We are at 5:54.
0: 5:54?
1: As a clock. We have
0: We have
1: 6 minutes. Sorry. We have 6 minutes before we have to claim the next $785. That's kind of where we're sitting at the moment.
0: I thought you'd be telling me we got another couple hundred dollars off the board there. And I was thinking someone messed up the round numbers, the zeros and fives there. But anyway, we're sitting at the time is 5:55, and the dollars are 785 remaining in this matching grant that began just before 2 o'clock this afternoon. Let's make sure we use that to its fullest extent, and we're getting another update now. And our system is great in that. Jeff is able to get these numbers as quickly as they come in. So we're down to an even 500. Okay, 500 is all that remains of the matching funds available before 6 o'clock, which we have just about 4 minutes to go until it's no longer in effect. Oh, come on, let's... We could get another $500.
1: We can definitely do this. $500 in the next 4 minutes, we can definitely make this happen. 405-974-3333. We have multiple operators that can answer your call. The phones will not get clogged. You have 405-974-3333. We have multiple operators that can answer your call. The phones will not get clogged. You have just now under

0: is everything is moving, and it is fast, and it is chaotic, and it's great fun. There's nothing like it.
1: Right. Two more minutes.
0: Two more minutes, $300. That's where we stand right now. Let's not leave a penny of the $10,000 on the table unclaimed. Now, if someone calls and gives $299.99, I may be a little cranky there, but I think I've got a penny in my car that I'll toss in so we can make sure that that's even. Now, watch, someone's going to do that.
2: Someone will do that. Yeah, that's
0: fine. We're at $300. We're at $300 away from reaching the maximum potential of a $10,000 matching funds grant. Here's
1: what
0: that means.
1: We're down to $150.
0: $150. Come on, 150 and about 2 minutes, actually a little less than 2 minutes, because we'll have our legal station ID before we go into exploring music. There is not much time left for you to do this, for us to get in on every bit of this matching fund that was offered to us about 4 hours ago, a little bit before 2 o'clock, that this all came down. And I think our patron is going to be very happy with what has happened. But we still have $150, that is still available in the matching funds.
1: That's right. We've got $150. We just need a few or more. If you're right in the middle of a phone call, we'll count that. But we shut this down in probably the next 15 seconds, more or less.
0: We have just a little bit until we have to shut down, and we'll get to exploring music
1: there
0: for
1: it
0: the
1: is.
0: Evening.
1: We hit it.
0: And we are there.
1: We
0: Outstanding.
1: Are there.
0: Thank you to everyone who stepped up this afternoon. First
1: Thank
0: of all,
1: you so much.
0: To our patron who offered the $10,000 matching funds, and now to everyone who has matched those this afternoon. We are so grateful for what you are doing. Buckle
1: wow.
0: up, because tomorrow is going to be quite a day as we bring it on home to make a successful membership drive. We'll start at 7 a.m. right here on Classical KUCO. In the meantime, have a good evening, and I will most definitely be back with you tomorrow.
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0: we learned about the satisfaction he enjoyed with the accolades and commissions that came his way towards the end of his life. I hope you join me for that tomorrow on Exploring Music.
1: Is the sonatina finished, Mr. Mio?
2: 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I'm going to ask my wife to bring it down. 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
0: 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I'm Peter Van de Graaff. 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

Fleet Fingers from Pittsburgh. The pianist in Felix Mendelssohn's Fizzy First Piano Concerto is one of music's most high-spirited musicians, Beatrice Rana. There's a Shostakovich symphony of passion and emotion, Stalin's Terror too, the 10th. And some sound healing with Lara Auerbach, a premiere, Frozen Dreams, first heard in Pittsburgh. She's a composer who had her own family history with the KGB.

Manfred Honeck conducts the Pittsburgh Symphony. Jim Cunningham, ready for musical adventure with you turning up the volume. 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When you think of Felix Mendelssohn, you often picture the polished classicist, the elegant craftsman of the Italian symphony or the Midsummer Night's Dream music. But his first piano concerto in G minor, opus 25, shows a different side, fiery, impetuous, and unmistakably youthful. Mendelssohn wrote the concerto in 1830 and 31 when he was just 21. He'd already traveled to Scotland and Italy, absorbing new landscapes and new musical ideas, and he wrote much of the concerto in Rome and Munich. Mendelssohn had met Johann Wolfgang von Goethe in Weimar. They'd become good friends already. Unlike the